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Down there we have a plant that grows out in the woods and the fields. Looks something like a turnip green. Nearby calls it poke salad. 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They did alright.

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1: 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I want that guitar to fall in on that. Tighten it up now. 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

0: 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And then...
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0: The Parkland's favorite Sunday morning soundtrack, featuring all the country classics you know and love. Sundays from 9 to noon on the station that plays music for life in the Parkland. 7:30 CKDM.
1: It was a Friday night, no cover, but the cover band was sounding right. And there

0: Good morning. I'm CKDM's Jeff Henson with News Now, 2-6 o'clock. Well, one of the Parkland's most controversial court cases in recent years is set to be back on the docket today. In 2022, Amber Fisher was fired as CEO for Gilbert Plains Municipality after a report found that she stole more than $500,000 from the municipality during her time in office. She also faked a cyber attack against the municipality in an attempt to cover her tracks. After a lawsuit by the municipality in 2023, Fisher was ordered to pay back the $525,000 with an annual interest rate of 5%. Last summer, she pleaded guilty to a charge of theft over $5,000, two other charges, knowingly using proceeds of crime and fraud over $5,000, were stayed. The appearance will be a sentencing hearing. 45 days to go. The countdown is on for Dauphin's Country Fest as it returns to just south of the city from June 25th to 28th, and demand is soaring. VIP weekend passes, plus Fisher Premium Heritage and Upper Camping have already sold out. If you haven't locked in your tickets yet, now is the time, according to Dwayne McMaster.
1: Ticket sales are going good. I says we're going to have a good crowd this year, since we're already expecting probably at least 8,000 people each day of the festival this year. I says, and tickets are still moving, so we're looking for bigger crowds than that. So.
0: And they've also introduced a two-step and stay promotion, so you can get two general admission passes and a free campsite in Fisher Regular. Get your tickets now by checking out the story on our website. Middle year students at St. Rose School will be under the bright lights later this week as they hit the stage for Shrek the Musical. Performances are set for Thursday and Friday night at the St. Rose School Gymnasium. Catherine Dupre says the musical allows them to use a lot of students.
2: We had all kinds of kids that were interested in taking part this year. It's the grades 5 to 8 that are doing it this year, so we actually have a cast of about 32 plus all of our backstage and lights and sound people. So it's a huge, huge cast this year.
0: Hannah McKinnon will play the role of Fiona in this musical.
3: When I first got told that I got the role as her, I was really exciting. And I knew that it was a big part to play. But I committed to it, and I don't know. It's a really fun part to play.
0: Showtime is 7 o'clock both evenings. Tickets $10 each, with children 12 and under admitted for free. They are available through the school's Facebook page or at Thriftorama in St. Rose. Well, there's bad behavior behind the wheel, and then there's this. At around 8 o'clock on April 24th, RCMP pulled over the driver of a Ford Escape on the Perimeter Highway near Winnipeg after it was clocked going 177 kilometers an hour in a 100 kilometer zone. His reason for the high speed? Well, he wanted to open it up and see what it could do. A roadside breath sample, meanwhile, was collected, which showed blood alcohol concentration between 0.5 and 0.79. The 38-year-old driver received fines of $1,058 for the excessive speed, along with a 3-day vehicle impoundment and an immediate roadside prohibition, which carried another $400 fine and a 3-day license suspension. Weather details are on the way next.
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0: Mainly cloudy today with a 60% chance of showers late this morning and this afternoon. Might also see a thunder shower this afternoon with a high of 17 degrees. South winds gusting at times up to 40 kilometers an hour as well, too. Partly cloudy, 60% chance of showers early tonight with a risk of a thunderstorm and a low of 7. Sunny tomorrow, northwest winds gusting up to 50 kilometers an hour with a high of 17 and a low of 4. 23 in the sunshine for Wednesday with a low of 13. Sun and cloud and 24 on Thursday, showers that evening and a low of 11, and periods of rain on Friday with a high of 14 degrees. Partly cloudy right now in Dauphin, north wind at 11. 62% is the humidity. It's currently plus 1. We'll check sports next. To sports, Parkland 2015 Junior Rangers taking bronze at the Winnipeg Spring Shootout Tournament over the weekend. An overtime victory in the third place game, securing that medal. MJHL champion Niverville now 2-0 at the Centennial Cup in PEI. They'll return to action tomorrow afternoon against Alberta Junior League champion Canmore, who are also 2-0 in the tournament. Meanwhile, SJHL champion Flin Flon still looking for its first win. They are 0-2 and will play the Sudbury Cubs later this morning. Stanley Cup playoffs last night. Montreal beat Buffalo 6-2 to take a 2-1 lead in that series. Anaheim evening their series with Vegas at 2 wins apiece after a 4-3 victory. 19-year-old Macklin Celebrini named the captain for Canada at the World Championships. He is the youngest captain in Canadian history at that event. John Tavares and Ryan O'Reilly will serve as alternates. The tournament begins this Friday in Switzerland. And the Blue Jays missed out on a chance for their first series sweep since the opening series of the season as they fell 6-1 yesterday to the LA Angels. For local news anytime, go to 730ckdm.com.

time. You can call me Alec Woolston. Good morning. Opening up the 6 o'clock hour with Paul Simon. Mountain View School Division Day 2 today. And just a quick heads up, tomorrow will be Day 1 area garbage and recycling collection here in Dauphin. And I'm not aware of any bus delays or cancellations so far. Later this morning, as we heard a little bit about during the news, I'll be talking to Catherine Dupree and some of the cast of Shrek the Musical at the St. Rose School coming up soon. You can get tickets at Thriftorama in St. Rose or message the St. Rose School Facebook page. But lots more about that coming down later this morning. Congratulations to our winner of the Mothers and Mother Knows Best Mother's Day contest, Carolyn Coulson Clark, whose advice she was given was, don't marry a farmer. So congratulations to her for the win there. Also, lots to talk about this week. Lots going on. Mm-hmm. Also, it appears the weather will warm up a little bit. Might be in for some rain on the weekend. Details on that coming up as well. Michelle Wright, it's Nobody's Girl here on CKDM. Good morning.

0: And a good Monday morning to you. Plus two here in Dauphin at the moment. Mountain View School Division day two. And again, tomorrow will be day one for garbage and recycling collection here in Dauphin. More weather details are on the way next. The majestic Clear Lake Golf Course is now open. 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
2: Mainly cloudy today with a 60% chance of showers late this morning and this afternoon. Might also see a thunder shower this afternoon with a high of 17 degrees. South winds gusting at times up to 40 kilometers an hour as well, too. Partly cloudy, 60% chance of showers early tonight with a risk of a thunderstorm and a low of 7. Sunny tomorrow. Northwest winds gusting up to 50 kilometers an hour with a high of 17 and a low of 4. 23 in the sunshine for Wednesday with a low of 13. Sun and cloud and 24 on Thursday. Showers that evening and a low of 11. And periods of rain on Friday with a high of 14 degrees. Mostly cloudy in Dauphin. The wind currently from the north-northeast at 9 kilometers an hour. 60% is the humidity and it's currently plus 2.
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And coming up tomorrow, it's the Parkland Chamber of Commerce State of the City Address. That'll take place tomorrow at the Watson Art Center. And if you wish to attend, you can find more details and more info and details online at parklandchamber.ca. And that is coming up tomorrow with guest speaker Mayor David Bosiak. He'll be part of it tomorrow. And again, that's coming up at the Watson Art Center, starting at 11:45 in the morning tomorrow. Here's Tyler Joe Miller, Wild as Her. She never

Also just realized it's Manitoba Day tomorrow, May 12th. I'll have more details about that later on. There is something on the community calendar about it. Something going on in Rossburn. Headlines and more coming up. Here's Coney Hatch.

0: So later this morning at 8:15, I'll be talking on the phone, doing a live phone interview with Catherine Dupree, as well as some of the students and cast in Shrek the Musical, hosted by the St. Rose School, which is coming up later this week on Thursday and Friday, both nights at 7 o'clock. And tickets for it are $10 each, and kids 12 and under get admitted for free. And you can get tickets, you can message the school's Facebook page, the St. Rose School Facebook page, or if you're in St. Rose, head to Thriftorama in St. Rose, and they'll have tickets for you there. Again, they're $10 each. So we'll be talking to some of the cast later today. There's a cast of about 32 of them, so it's a big production. And again, that's coming up at the St. Rose School this Thursday and Friday, both nights at 7 o'clock in the evening. Tickets $10 each at Thriftorama in St. Rose, or message the St. Rose School Facebook page.
1: Good morning, I'm Jeff Henson, and it's time for the 6:30 primetime news headlines. One of the Parkland's most controversial court cases in recent years is set to be back on the dockets today. In 2022, Amber Fisher was fired as CAO of Gilbert Plains Municipality after a report that she stole more than $500,000 from the municipality during her time in office. She's also alleged to have faked a cyber attack against the municipality in an attempt to cover her tracks. Last summer, she pleaded guilty to a charge of theft over $5,000, while two other charges against her were stayed. 45 days to go as the countdown is on now for Dauphin's Country Fest. It'll return to the Salaw site just south of Dauphin from June 25th to 28th, and the demand is soaring. With VIP weekend passes plus Fisher Premium, Heritage, and Upper Camping sites having already sold out. There has now been a two-step and stay promotion where you can get two general admission passes and a free campsite in the Fisher regular campground. And middle-year students at St. Rose School will be under the bright lights later this week as they hit the stage for Shrek the Musical. Performances are set for Thursday and Friday night at the St. Rose School Gymnasium. Showtime 7 o'clock both nights. Tickets are $10 each, with children 12 and under admitted for free. In sports, MJHL champion Niverville off to a strong start at the Centennial Cup in PEI. I'll have news now, coming up at 7.
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1: Mainly cloudy today with a 60% chance of showers late this morning and this afternoon. Might also see a thunder shower this afternoon with a high of 17 degrees. South winds gusting at times up to 40 kilometers an hour as well, too. Partly cloudy, 60% chance of showers early tonight with a risk of a thunderstorm and a low of 7. Sunny tomorrow, northwest winds gusting up to 50 kilometers an hour with a high of 17 and a low of 4. 23 in the sunshine for Wednesday with a low of 13. Sun and cloud and 24 on Thursday, showers that evening and a low of 11, and periods of rain on Friday with a high of 14 degrees. Mostly cloudy in Dauphin, the wind currently from the north-northeast at 9 kilometers an hour. 60% is the humidity, and it's currently plus 2.
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Rolling Stones, Doom and Gloom, named the 18th best song of 2012 by Rolling Stone magazine. A rockin' tune for our Monday morning right now, plus two. And we'll have another, we'll have Ag Review coming up in a little bit. Also later on this morning, again in the 8 o'clock hour, talking to Catherine Dupree of the St. Rose School and a few of the cast in Shrek the Musical coming up later this week in St. Rose. Remember

0: Well, and I meant to mention earlier, but it slipped my mind with that Rolling Stones song that played earlier. If you want to see some bands sort of from the same era, there's a couple of good shows coming up not too far away in Winnipeg, such as the Guess Who. They're having their Taking It Back tour, bringing that to the Canada Life Center on Friday, June 5th, starting at 7:30 with former Eagles band member Don Felder. You can get tickets at Ticketmaster.ca for that. And also Deep Purple on Saturday, August 29th, and they're coming with Kansas and Jefferson Starship at Canada Life as well, and that one starts at 6:45 in Ticketmaster.ca as well for that. A couple of good shows coming up, and you can find information on those and lots more, including lots more shows and events a little bit closer to the Parkland region. 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
3: The Westlake Watershed District will be hosting a special speaker series on Wednesday in St. Rose. Evan Musgrove goes over some of the topics that will be discussed.
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3: He adds that they'll also have information on funding offered through the Watershed District for farmers looking to incorporate some of these practices. Because of that, Musgrove adds the event is for farmers that reside within the Westlake Watershed District.
4: Since we are the Westlake Watershed and we can only hand out funds to the Westlake Watershed, we'd like to key in this on people who are hopefully only in the Westlake Watershed. Unless, if you aren't in our watershed, we probably won't be able to help you.
3: The event begins at 9 a.m. Wednesday morning at the St. Rose Community Center. There is no cost to attend. Join us later today for Ag Review, the noon hour edition, here on 730 CKDM.
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Oh, yeah. Good Monday morning to you. Alec Wilson here, coming up in the Speedy Glass Rockin' Ride home at the opposite end of the day. After news now at 5 o'clock, it'll start off with Alice Cooper. Also have Billy Idol in there. And then the last sort of major hit by Badfinger also happens to be probably my favorite song by them. But you definitely know it. You've definitely heard it before. And those and a couple more coming up on the Speedy Glass Rockin' Ride home, as always, Monday to Friday, little after 5 o'clock. Plus 2 here in Dauphin. Mostly cloudy sky, but the sun is coming out a little bit. Here's Kim Mitchell.

And a good Monday morning to you. 2 degrees here in Dauphin, looking at a high of 17 for today, and same thing for tomorrow, and then a couple of days in a row of highs in the 20s, and then looks like Friday and into the weekend, things cool down slightly, and might get some rain as well, but we'll have more details on the weather coming up shortly during news now at 7 o'clock. It is Mountain View School Division Day 2 today, and here in Dauphin, tomorrow will be Day 1 for garbage and recycling. Cycling collection, and no bus cancellations or delays to let you know of so far this morning. Just before the news at 7 o'clock, it's the Chicks.

0: Good morning. I'm CKDM's Jeff Henson with the news now to 7 o'clock for Dean Cooley, GM in Dauphin. One of the Parkland's hot-button court cases is set for sentencing today. In 2022, Amber Fisher was fired as Chief Administrative Officer for Gilbert Plains Municipality after a report said that she stole more than $500,000 from the municipality. She also is alleged to have faked a cyber attack against the municipality in an attempt to cover her tracks. After a lawsuit by the municipality in 2023, she was ordered to pay back $525,000 with a 5% annual interest rate. She pleaded guilty to a charge of theft over $5,000 last summer in Winnipeg. Two other charges, fraud over $5,000 and knowingly using proceeds of crime, were stayed. One of the biggest reasons to experience Dauphin's Country Fest is the venue itself. The upper grounds feature two entertainment pack stages running all weekend alongside the iconic main stage, widely regarded as one of Canada's premier outdoor amphitheaters. Fans can look forward to 3.5 days of nonstop music, kicking off Thursday night with J.J. Wilde and the Haleys. The stacked lineup also features the likes of Jelly Roll, Nate Smith, Cameron Withcomb, Tyler Hubbard, and Owen Riegling, according to Country Fest president Dwayne McMaster.
1: One of the greatest things about coming to a music festival in Dauphin is that you pull in there on Thursday, you park your camper, and you do not have to go anywhere until Monday. So we've got everything you need on site. It says you can have showers, you can get food, you can get beverages. It says you've got great entertainment. You've got entertainment in the afternoon, events to go to. There's just nothing you need off the site.
0: And they have now also introduced a two-step and stay promotion, where you can get two general admission passes for $738, plus taxes and fees, and they'll toss in a free campsite at Fisher Regular. You can get your tickets by checking out the story on our website. It's a long-standing tradition that dates back to the mid-1980s. Students at St. Rose School will take to the stage later this week to perform Shrek the Musical. After years without performances, Catherine Dupre resurrected the program a few years ago.
2: I actually worked in the school back in the days when Mr. Murray was here and used to run them with Mrs. Ammons. So I just remember seeing it as such a great thing for the students and definitely just wanted to bring it back.
0: The shows now alternate between middle years and senior high students on a year-to-year basis. Students from grades 5 to 8 will put on this year's show with Hannah McKinnon playing the role of Fiona. She says they're ready to go.
3: We are ready to do it. We are tired, but we know it'll be good.
0: The shows take place Thursday and Friday at 7 o'clock in the St. Rose School Gymnasium. Tickets, $10 each, which includes the dessert. Children 12 and under are admitted for free. Now, the tickets can be purchased at Thriftorama in St. Rose or by contacting the school through their Facebook page. Farmers within the Westlake Watershed District are encouraged to attend a special speaker series event Wednesday. That'll begin at 9 o'clock at the St. Rose Community Center with topics including cover cropping, improving pasture species content, and nitrogen and fertilizer management. Evan Musgrove with the Westlake Watershed District said the event will be a beneficial one for farmers in that area.
4: Our main focus is to hand out money, basically for farmers to improve their impact on the watershed. But then we also find that education is equally as important to roll out these programs effectively. If people don't really know what they're doing or need more experience, this is a great way to kind of lessen the learning curve on all of these new practices that we're trying to improve the land with.
0: Because the funding is only for residents within the Westlake Watershed District, Musgrove encourages farmers from that area only to attend this free event. Weather details are up next.
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0: Weather is a presentation of the Dauphin Active Living Center. Mainly cloudy today. 60% chance of showers late this morning and into the afternoon. Might also see a thunderstorm this afternoon. South winds gusting up to 40 kilometers an hour with a high of 17 degrees. Partly cloudy. 60% chance of showers early tonight with a risk of a thunderstorm. Northwest wind gusting at times up to 50 with a low of 7. Sunny. Northwest wind gusting up to 50 tomorrow with a high of 17 and an overnight low of 4. Sunshine and 23 for a high on Wednesday with a low of 13 degrees. Sun and cloud Thursday, a high of 24. Showers that night and a low of 11. And periods of rain Friday with a high of 14 degrees. It is sun and cloud right now in Dauphin. The wind from the east-northeast at 13. 55% is the humidity. It's currently 5 degrees. We'll check the business report next.
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0: On the markets on Friday, the TSX was up 221 points, closing the week at 34,077.76. In New York, the Dow Jones was up 12 points to close at 49,609.16, while the NASDAQ was up 440 points, closing at 26,247.08. In Tokyo this morning, the Nikkei was down 295 points, closing at 62,417.88. In Hong Kong, the Hang Seng was up 13 points as it closed at 26,406.84. Copper contract this morning trading at $6.38 US a pound. Crude oil this morning is up $2.92 a barrel at $98.34. And the loonie is currently trading at 73.16 cents U.S. Sports is next.
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0: Parkland 2015 Junior Rangers taking bronze at the Winnipeg Springs Shootout Hockey Tournament over the weekend. They had an overtime victory in the third place game yesterday to secure that medal. MJHL champion Niverville 2-0 at the Centennial Cup in PEI. They return to action tomorrow afternoon against AJHL champion Canmore, who are also 2-0. Meanwhile, Saskatchewan Junior League champion Flin Flon is 0-2. They are back in action later this morning, 10 o'clock Manitoba time, when they play Sudbury. Stanley Cup playoffs yesterday. Montreal beat Buffalo 6-2. Habs take a 2-1 lead in that series. Meanwhile, Anaheim evened up their series with Vegas at 2 apiece with a 4-3 victory. Leadership group named for Canada for this year's World Championships in Switzerland. And for the first time, the team will be captained by a teenager. 19-year-old Macklin Celebrini of the San Jose Sharks was named the youngest captain in Canadian history for the World Championships, which get going this Friday, as mentioned, in Switzerland. Alternates will be John Tavares of the Toronto Maple Leafs and Ryan O'Reilly from the Nashville Predators. And the Blue Jays missed out on a chance for their first sweep since the opening series of the season, as they fell 6-1 yesterday to the LA Angels. For local news anytime, go to 730cKDM.com.

yes, a groovy little tune from Steely Dan. That's Dirty Work opening up the 7 o'clock hour. Love that song. The sun is coming out more and more, bit by bit. 5 degrees right now here in Dauphin, looking at a high of 17 for the day today. Hope your Mother's Day weekend was well, and you're able to treat Mom to a lunch, a brunch, a high tea, maybe a round of golf, or whatever she likes to do for fun. Hope the weekend was solid. Yesterday was a pretty good day, at least weather-wise. Maybe could have been a couple of degrees warmer, but yeah, we'll take it. It was a good day anyway. And a good weekend overall. And we'll continue on with Paul Brandt, Alberta Bound.

0: he may be Alberta bound, but I don't know about you. I'm fine right here in the parkland. Good morning to you. Good Monday morning. 5 degrees. Sun is coming out a little bit more and more. Going to be a little bit of a warm one today. Also potentially a little bit windy this morning. Weather details are coming up next.
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0: And today the forecast calls for a mainly cloudy day with a 60% chance of showers late this morning and this afternoon. Might get a thunderstorm this afternoon also. And wind out of the south gusting up to 40 kilometers this morning. A high of 17 today and a low of 7. With a partly cloudy sky at night, bringing with it a 60% chance of showers early in the evening. Also a northwest wind gusting up to 50 clicks tonight. Tomorrow, sunny with that northwest wind sticking around during the day. A high of 17 and a low of 4 with a clear sky at night. Wednesday, sunny with a high of 23, a mix of sun and cloud with a high of 24 on Thursday. And then looks like showers Thursday night. Friday, periods of rain and a high of 14. Right now it is 7 degrees in Roblin, 6 in Yorkton, 5 in Brandon, 4 in Shoal Lake and Wasagaming, 3 in Winnipeg, Portage and Fisher Branch Ashern. 3 in McCreary as well, plus 2 in the Paw. In Dauphin, we'll say it's sunny now. Humidity 55%. Wind is out of the east-northeast at 13 kilometers, and it is plus 5.
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Max McNown, Better Me For You. You're on CKDM. Tomorrow it is Manitoba Day, commemorating May 12, 1870, when the Manitoba Act was passed and we officially became a province. But Harry Boychuk and the Rossburn Area Museum have a Manitoba Day fundraising barbecue tomorrow from 10 in the morning to noon. Everyone is welcome, and museum tours will be available as well. That's at 72 Cheddar Avenue in Rossburn. Primetime headlines and another look at the weather on the way in a bit. Right now it's Dwayne Steele, who's Stuck on Your Love.

0: And again, coming up next hour, I'll be talking to Catherine Dupre and a few of the cast in Shrek the Musical coming up at the St. Rose School later this week, specifically on Thursday and Friday, both nights at 7 o'clock. Tickets are only $10 each, and kids 12 and under get in for free. And if you're in St. Rose, you can stop in at the Thriftorama store to get tickets, which are, again, $10 each, or just send a message to the St. Rose School Facebook page and get tickets for this Friday and, or pardon me, this Thursday and Friday night at the St. Rose School Gymnasium, both nights at 7 o'clock. We'll be talking to some of the cast and some of the cast and crew next hour.
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3: Good morning, I'm Jeff Henson, and it's time for the 7:30 Primetime News Headlines, brought to you by Fusion Credit Union. One of the Parkland's hot-button court cases in recent history is set for sentencing today. In 2022, Amber Fisher was fired as chief administrative officer for Gilbert Plains Municipality after a report said that she had stolen more than $500,000 from the municipality. She's also alleged to have faked a cyber attack against the municipality in an attempt to cover her tracks. Last summer, she pled guilty to a charge of theft over $5,000, with two other charges state. One of the biggest reasons to experience Dauphin's Country Fest is the venue itself. The upper grounds feature two entertainment-packed stages running all weekend alongside the iconic main stage, which is widely regarded as one of Canada's premier outdoor amphitheaters. Ticket sales are going extremely strong, with organizers now introducing a two-step in-state promotion, where you can get two general admission passes for $738 plus taxes and fees, and they'll toss in a free campsite in Fisher Regular. And it's a long-standing tradition that dates back to the mid-1980s. Students at St. Rose School will take to the stage later this week to perform Shrek the Musical. These shows will take place Thursday and Friday at 7 o'clock at the St. Rose School Gymnasium. Tickets now on sale for $10 each, which includes a dessert with children 12 and under, and admission for free. In sports, the Parkland 2015 Junior Rangers take home a bronze medal from a spring shootout tournament in Winnipeg over the weekend. I'll have news now, coming up at 8.
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0: And this forecast brought to you by Garten's Auction Service calls for a mainly cloudy day today. 60% chance of showers late this morning and this afternoon. Could get a thunderstorm this afternoon as well. South wind also gusting up to 40 kilometers this morning. A high of 17 today and a low of 7. With a partly cloudy sky at night tonight, 60% chance of showers. And a northwest wind gusting up to 50 kilometers. Tomorrow, sunny, with that northwest wind sticking around, a high of 17 and a low of 4 with a clear sky at night. Wednesday, sunny, with a high of 23. A mix of sun and cloud on Thursday, a high of 24. And Friday, periods of rain with a high of 14. Right now, it's 7 degrees in Roblin, 5 in Brandon, 6 in Yorkton, 4 in Wasagaming and Shoal Lake, 3 in Winnipeg, Portage, and Fisher Branch Ashern, also 3 in McCreary, and plus 2 in the Paw. In Dauphin right now, it's sunny, although there is a little bit of cloud coverage out there as well. Humidity 55%, wind out of the east northeast at 13 kilometers, and it's plus 5. Garten's Auction Service is now hosting the online only Tim Chuck Ranch Retirement Auction closing on May 11th with pickup near Rorkton. Previewing details online. There's some nicely kept equipment up for bid along with shop and household items. A few highlights include a John Deere 1830 diesel tractor with 146 front end loader, John Deere 2130 diesel tractor, corral panels, Bueller Farm King Rough Mower, Farm King 3-Point Hitch Snowblower, New Holland 499 Hydra Swing Mower Conditioner, John Deere 535 Round Baler, JD 2950 Front Wheel Assist Tractor, 2014 Yamaha Grizzly 550 Quad, Hand, Power, Shop, and Construction Tools, and much more. 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

0: If you're like me and you sell stuff on Facebook every now and then, just extra things that you don't need anymore that you think somebody else could make use of, then you know of all the frustrations that can come with it, especially with dealing with people who are interested in your item. And this latest thing for me, I know I've told a few stories about this kind of thing before on CKDM, but the latest for me, I'm selling a TV for $90, and I got a message for it yesterday from someone asking me, what's the lowest price that you would take for that? And I don't negotiate that way. Like, name a price and we'll go from there. Don't ask me what the lowest I'll take for it is. So again, I said I'm selling the TV for $90. They asked me what the lowest price was, and I just responded, $90. I either respond with the listing price or I just ignore messages like that. So they messaged me an hour later, and they said, how about $40? Like, no. People who just go with these terrible lowball offers. No. Here's Mackenzie Porter and Owen Riegling.
1: It's

0: It's funny, Jeff Henson just told me a funny story experience that he has regarding selling items on Facebook. Happy birthday to or in his case, somebody coming to buy an item that he did not have for sale. I'll tell you about that in a little bit, but right now, it is the birthday book. And if you want to wish somebody a happy birthday today, and you can phone 204-638-7878, and we'll get right to the phone lines. Good morning, birthday book.
1: Hi, good morning. I'd like to wish my dad, Ken Gaujuk, a happy birthday today. Lots of love from Emma and Diane.
0: Have a great day. And 204-638-7878. A little bit of time left on the birthday book. So far this morning, looking at a high of 17 for the day today. And same thing for tomorrow. And heats up a little bit more Wednesday and Thursday with highs of 23 and 24. And then looks like the weekend could bring a little bit of rain. Friday night or Friday during the day and then Saturday night and during the day on Sunday. But we'll see what happens. Also coming up tomorrow here in Dauphin, the State of the City Luncheon hosted by the Parkland Chamber of Commerce. That's at 11:45 in the morning tomorrow at the Watson Arts Center. And find more information and details at parklandchamber.ca. And 204-638-7878, number to call. And if no calls in the next few seconds here, then we'll just move on with our Monday morning. It's also, if you know somebody whose birthday it is today, they share it with, hey, look at that, Brad Marchand and Sabrina Carpenter as well. If you're familiar with her music, she's hugely popular right now. On the pop side of things, of course. Not country, that's for sure. Or rock. And that is it for the birthday book today.
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5: 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At the Winnipeg Commodity Exchange, July canola is up 40 cents this morning at $753.50. To the Chicago Board of Trade, July spring wheat is up 8 this morning at 686.5. July winter wheat also up 8 this morning at 683.75. July oats is up 4.5 to 352.5. July wheat up 7.5 to 626.5. July corn is up 3 at 474.25. July soybeans up 13 this morning to 1221. July soybean meal up $4.40 at $324.10. July soybean oil is up 65 cents to $74.97. Closing prices from Friday at the Chicago Mercantile Exchange. June live cattle was down 1.15, closing at 248.9. August feeder cattle was down 1.95 at 364.225. June lean hogs down 0.75 to 98.625. AgriView, the noon hour edition, comes up later today here on 730 CKDM.
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I can let the good times roll with the Forever Fun Dance Group tonight at the Watson Arts Center. They're having a crazy hat dance tonight at the Watson from 6 to 10. Tickets are $15 each. You can get them at the doors. And admission for ages 18 and under is $5. And there will be a prize for best hat. News now at 8 o'clock on the way. I'll also be talking to some of the people involved with Shrek the Musical coming up on Thursday and Friday at the St. Rose School, both nights at 7 o'clock in the evening. And again, if you're in St. Rose, you can get tickets for $10 each at Thrift-O-Rama in St. Rose, or you can send a message to the St. Rose School Facebook page. Tickets are $10 each, and then kids 12 and under are admitted for free. Before the news, it's Jason Blaine, Boy with a Guitar.

0: Good morning. I'm CKDM's Jeff Henson with news now to 8 o'clock for Eastside Furniture and Appliances. Amber Fisher will be back in court for sentencing today in 2022. She was fired as CAO for Gilbert Plains Municipality after a report said that she had stole more than $500,000 from the municipality during her time in office. She is also alleged to have faked a cyber attack against the municipality in an attempt to cover her tracks. After a lawsuit by the municipality in 2023, Fisher was ordered to pay back $525,000 with an annual interest rate of 5%. Last summer, she pleaded guilty to a charge of theft over $5,000. Two other charges were stayed. Today's appearance, again, will be sentencing for that charge. While a great crowd is already expected, Country Fest is turning things up a notch. They have introduced a new promotion called Two Step and Stay. President Dwayne McMaster with the sweet details.
1: That if you purchase two GA weekend passes for the regular price of $738 plus fees and taxes, you can get a free campsite in Fisher Regular. We've got a good crowd coming, but we would really like to see it packed to the rafters. We'd like to sell the place out.
0: And you're already going to be two-stepping all weekend long, so you may as well get a campsite to add to that fun. You can find out how to get tickets by checking out the story on our website. Middle year students at St. Rose School will be under the bright lights later this week as they hit the stage for Shrek the Musical. Performances are set for Thursday and Friday night at the St. Rose School Gymnasium. Catherine Dupre says that this musical allows them to use a lot of students.
2: We had all kinds of kids that were interested in taking part this year. It's the grades 5 to 8 that are doing it this year, so we actually have a cast of about 32 plus all of our backstage and lights and sound people. So it's a huge, huge cast this year.
0: Hannah McKinnon will play the role of Fiona in the musical.
3: When I first got told that I got the role as her, I was really excited. And I knew that it was a big part to play. But I committed to it, and I don't know. It's a really fun part to play.
0: Showtime is 7 o'clock both nights, again, at the St. Rose School Gymnasium. Tickets $10 each. It includes a dessert. Children 12 and under will be admitted for free. Tickets are available through the school's Facebook page or at Thriftorama in St. Rose. And stick around in about 10 to 15 minutes' time. Alec Woolston will be joined by Catherine Dupre and members of the cast of Shrek the Musical on the Alec Woolston Morning Show. And it appears that stupidity sometimes does come with a price. Around 8 o'clock on April 24th, RCMP pulled over the driver on Perimeter Highway after his vehicle was clocked going 177 kilometers an hour in a 100 kilometer zone. Now, the reasoning that he gave for the high speed, he told officers he wanted to open up his Ford Escape to see what it could do. A roadside breath sample, meanwhile, was collected. It showed blood alcohol concentration between 0.5 and 0.79. The 38-year-old driver received a fine of $1,058 for the excessive speed, along with a three-day vehicle impoundment and an immediate roadside prohibition, which carried another $400 fine and a three-day license suspension. Weather details are on the way next.
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0: 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Mainly cloudy today, 60% chance of flurries later this morning and into the afternoon. Might also see a thunderstorm this afternoon. South winds gusting to 40 kilometers at times with a high of 17 degrees. 60% chance of showers this evening. Risk of a thunderstorm as well, too. Northwest wind gusting up to 50 with a low of 7. Sunny tomorrow. Northwest wind again gusting up to 50 with a high of 17 and a low of plus 4. 23 in the sunshine on Wednesday. About time, with a low of 13 degrees. Sun and cloud, 24 on Thursday with a low of 11 and some showers, and periods of rain Friday with a high of 14 degrees. Sunny right now in Dauphin, East wind at 8. 46% is the humidity. It's currently 8 degrees. Sports is up next.
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0: Parkland 2015 Junior Rangers wrapping up their spring season with a bronze medal at the Winnipeg Spring Shootout Tournament over the weekend. They had an overtime victory in the third-place game to secure that medal. MJHL champion Niverville now 2-0 at the Centennial Cup in PEI. They have an off day again today before returning to action tomorrow against the AJHL champion Canmore Eagles, who are also 2-0 in the tournament so far. The news not as good for the SJHL champion Flin Flon Bombers. They are 0-2 so far, but can bounce back later this morning against the Sudbury Cubs. That game slated to start about 10 o'clock, Manitoba time. Stanley Cup playoffs last night. Montreal taking a 2-2 lead in its series with Buffalo after beating the Sabres 6-2. Anaheim has evened up their series with Vegas at 2 wins apiece after a 4-3 victory. 19-year-old Macklin Celebrini has been named captain for Canada at this year's World Hockey Championships, which begin Friday in Switzerland. He is the youngest person to ever captain Canada in the tournament. John Tavares and Ryan O'Reilly will serve as the alternates. And the Toronto Blue Jays missed out on a chance for their first sweep of the season since opening a series of the year as they fell 6-1 yesterday to the LA Angels. For local news anytime, go to 730cKDM.com.

ELO Electric Light Orchestra to kick off our 8 o'clock hour. It's Alec Woolston here. Pretty soon we'll be talking all things Shrek the Musical coming up in St. Rose soon. Right now here in Dauphin, warming up a little bit quickly, plus 8. Here's Core Blund with September. Good morning.

0: good Monday morning to you. Pretty soon we'll be talking about Shrek the Musical coming up at St. Rose School right after these.
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0: So coming up later this week on Thursday and Friday, the public will be treated to Shrek the Musical taking place at the St. Rose School. And I have Catherine Dupree of the St. Rose School on the phone line with me right now. How are you this morning, Catherine?
3: I'm good, thank you.
0: That's good. And I understand you also have some of the cast with you today.
3: We do. We have the cast that plays Shrek and Donkey and Lord Farquaad with us this morning.
0: Okay, definitely three of the most well-known characters from Shrek, but we'll get to the crew in a second here. Catherine, I just wanted to ask you a few things first. So first off, I mean, I know it's an incredibly popular movie franchise, but why Shrek?
3: I don't know if there's really a good explanation other than there's a really good soundtrack for it that we like. It's just that I really like going the way of a comedy, so it's just fun for the kids to do and something that I really thought the kids would be engaged in and want to be involved in, and that definitely turned out to be true.
0: Well, I think Shrek fits that bill perfectly. And how has the process been so far with getting everything ready, rehearsals and things like that?
3: I think we're almost at that point now where we start to panic a little bit and think, oh, we're never going to get there. But it's definitely, I'm really happy with how the kids have, they've put in a lot of work memorizing lines and learning songs. And I'm really proud of all the work that they've done. So I think it's going to be a great show.
0: That's great. And you said you've got like a cast of around 32 people plus sound, lighting and backstage students, everybody working on a lot of stuff. And I imagine it must be a lot of work to get everything organized, isn't it?
3: Yeah, it definitely is. It definitely takes a lot of people. All the help that we've been getting is wonderful from all the staff and even parents and people in the community that are always willing to help us out. So it definitely makes my job easier, and it just makes it a smooth process.
0: And last thing I wanted to mention as well, you actually have some history with musicals at the St. Rose School going back a few years. Can you tell us a little bit about that?
3: Well, we're going back quite a few years, actually, but I was the secretary when Ray Murray used to do the musical with Cynthia Ammon, and actually Cynthia Ammon still, she plays for us as well. She's our pianist for the show, so that's wonderful. But I can remember doing a few musicals with Ray before he left the school, and I thought it was a wonderful thing for the kids and to really give kids who maybe don't have a chance to, you know, they haven't found their niche in school, what they like doing. Maybe they're not the top athlete, and this is just something that gives everyone an opportunity to be involved, whether they want to be on stage or they want to work with lights, and I just think it's a great thing.
0: Yeah, for sure. And there's definitely a lot that goes into musicals and theatrical performances and stuff like that. And it's great that you have students involved in all of it. So let's get to the cast. You said you have the students playing Fiona, Shrek and Lord Farquaad and Fiona as well.
3: Not Fiona this morning, but we do have Donkey here with us this morning. So.
0: Right. Yes. All right. So, let's hear from them. I'm sure they're very excited to get things going.
3: All right. Well, I'll give you first to Donkey. He's played by Skylar Hamlin. So, and then we can go around the table if we like real quick. We have Nate Brunell, who plays Lord Farquaad, and Damien Sinclair, who plays Shrek for us. So here's Skylar.
0: Okay. How's it going, Skylar?
4: It's going good. How about you?
0: Not too bad. And I'm guessing you're excited for things on Thursday and Friday?
4: Yeah, pretty excited. Kind of nervous, but...
0: Oh, for sure. And you're playing Donkey, is that correct?
4: Yes.
0: Right on. And I'm sure you guys have been doing lots of practicing. Is this sort of a thing you've done before, or is this your first time?
4: Well, I did do a play, but it wasn't as big of a role 2 years back.

0: Oh, that's awesome. So you are sort of returning to the stage, and we look forward to seeing you on Thursday and Friday, especially Donkey. I imagine that that's going to have the that's going to have the crowds laughing.
1: Yeah, thank you.
0: Oh, for sure. He was a great character. So let's move on to who's playing Lord Farquaad next.
2: That's me.
0: All right, so
2: Lord Farquaad, he's played by Nate Brunell.
0: Okay, and how are you, Nate?
3: Good, how are you?
0: That's not too bad, not too bad. Now, I can't remember, it's been a long time since I've seen Shrek the Musical, but tell us about the character of Lord Farquaad, because he is quite involved, right?
3: So Lord Farquaad is a very, very short character, and he's pretty evil.
0: Yeah,
3: he just wants to be in control of everything, pretty much.
0: So. All right. Well, wonderful. And sort of same thing like I asked last time, is this your first experience getting out on the stage, or have you done this kind of thing before?
3: I've done it before. So 2 years ago, I was a smaller part in Annie.
0: Okay, wonderful. So thank you very much for joining me on the phone today, and good luck to you on Thursday and Friday.
3: Thank you.
0: And let's move on to the last person here we have playing Shrek. Is that correct?
4: Oh, yes, that is me.
0: Okay, perfect. And what's your name?
4: Damien Sinclair.
0: All right. So you've got, like, well, you're pretty much the main character. You've got a huge role. Are you looking forward to that? Are you nervous as well?
4: I'm a little nervous, but I'm very confident that I got this because I think I'm fit for this.
0: Yeah, well, that's great. That's great. And I'm sure you're all going to nail it out of the park. Have you seen Shrek before? Is that a favorite movie of yours or anything by any chance?
4: Oh, it's one of my favorites. And now starting this, I've watched it over 400 times. So,
0: right on. So you're very, very familiar with it then?
4: Yeah, I think I memorized most of my lines.
0: Oh, that's great.
4: I have over 92 of them.
0: Oh, that's great. Yeah, you're certainly going to be busy on stage there. And I'll ask you as well, have you done this sort of thing before? Or is this your first time getting up on stage?
4: No, this is not my first time. Although it is one of my first times being a very big character, because as the rest of these two, I was one of the smallest characters. I appeared in two exact scenes in Annie.
0: All right, so you're taking a big step up this time, eh?
4: Oh, yeah, and I'm definitely ready for this.
0: That's wonderful. Well, thank you as well for joining me on air today. And to all three of you, good luck, and I wish you all the best for the show coming up later this week.
5: Thank you.
0: And one more time, we'll just sort of end off quickly. Catherine, how can people get tickets for the show?
6: They can go on our Facebook page and leave us a message and somebody will get back to them. Or Chris Garama in town is selling tickets. That's the way to do it.
0: Wonderful. Well, Catherine, before I let you and your cast go here, was there anything else that you would like to add?
6: No, I think that's everything. We're definitely excited and the kids are getting really excited. So today's practice, every day is something new, so today we're going to be fully mic'd at practice today, so that just adds a new element all the time, and it just makes for a good day.
0: Wonderful. Well, I wish you all the best of luck this Thursday and Friday, and again, Catherine and everybody that's joined you today, thank you so much for doing this with me today.
6: Okay, well, thank you so much for having us.
0: You're very welcome, and have a great rest of the week.
5: Yeah, you too.
0: Thank you. And there we go. There was some of the students and staff involved with Shrek the Musical coming up at the St. Rose School this Thursday and Friday. Again, tickets for it, they're only $10, and you can get them at Thriftorama in St. Rose or message the St. Rose School Facebook page, and kids 12 and under get in for free. And since we're talking Shrek, I feel like it'd be pretty appropriate to play this song.

0: And get another dose of some Shrek music at Rock in the Fields of Minnedosa, where Smash Mouth will be. But also, I have some tickets to give away for Shrek the Musical at the St. Rose School. So be listening for chances to win those. I have four tickets for each night, which I will give away in pairs. 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If you want to just, if you know you're going for sure and you want to secure tickets yourself, they're $10 each. 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
2: Good morning, I'm Jeff Henson, and it's time for the 8:30 Primetime News Headlines, brought to you by Gowan Canada. Amber Fisher will be back in Dauphin Court today for sentencing. In 2022, she was fired as CAO of Gilbert Plains Municipality after reports said that she had stolen more than $500,000 from the municipality during her time in office. She also was alleged to have faked a cyber attack against the municipality in an attempt to cover her tracks. Last summer, she pled guilty, that is, to a charge of theft over $5,000, while two other charges against her were stayed. With a great crowd already expected, Country Fest is turning things up a notch. They have introduced a new promotion called Two Step and Stay. The promotion is you can purchase two weekend passes for Country Fest and get a campsite in the Lower Fisher Campground for free. And middle year students at St. Rose School will be under the bright lights later this week as they hit the stage for Shrek the Musical. Performances are set for Thursday and Friday night at the St. Rose School Gymnasium. Showtime is 7 o'clock both nights. Tickets are $10 each, which includes a dessert, while children 12 and under are admitted for free. In sports, it's a 2-0 start for MJHL champion Niverville Nighthawks at the Centennial Cup in PEI. I'll have news now, coming up at 9.
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0: And this forecast brought to you by Gagnon Seeds calls for a mainly cloudy day today. 60% chance of showers late this morning and this afternoon, and might get a thunderstorm as well. South wind gusting up to 40 kilometers this morning, a high of 17 today and a low of 7. With a partly cloudy sky at night and a 60% chance of showers. And a northwest wind gusting at up to 50 kilometers. Sunny tomorrow with a high of 17 and that northwest wind sticking around during the day with a clear sky and a low of plus 4 at night. Sunny with a high of 23 on Wednesday. Thursday, a mix of sun and cloud, a high of 24. And periods of rain on Friday with a high of 14. Right now it's 8 degrees in Roblin, 6 in Yorkton, Shoal Lake, Wasagaming, and Brandon, 5 in Winnipeg, Portage, Fisher Branch, Ashern, and McCreary, and 3 degrees in the Paw. In Dauphin right now, it's sunny. Humidity is at 46%. Wind is out of the east at 8 kilometers. and it's 8 degrees.
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Last hour I mentioned selling things on Facebook comes with frustrations quite often, and I experienced one yesterday that if you sell things on Facebook, you've probably experienced it too. I'm selling a TV for $90, got a message saying, what's the lowest price you'll take for it? And I hate getting messages like that. I either just don't respond or I just say simply the listing price. So I responded $90, and then about an hour later they said, how about 40? I'm like, no, that's a terrible low ball offer. And I don't like dealing with messages like that. Just if we're going to negotiate, which I am open to, then name a price and we'll go from there. But after that, Jeff Henson told me of a funny experience he had where somebody came to his place asking about a toilet that was for sale. And Jeff was like, no, not selling a toilet. But it turns out there was somebody who was selling a toilet, but they just gave the person the wrong address. So somebody just randomly showed up at his home asking about a toilet that was for sale. And Jeff was obviously very confused, like, no. But yeah, it just turns out the guy who was looking to buy it was just given the wrong address. That'd be pretty interesting, somebody showing at your door like, all right, you got the toilet? No? What? Here's Toby Keith.

0: Feel Like That by the Washboard Union on our Monday morning, 8:45, 8 degrees, and it's us and Roblin that are sort of tied for the current hot spot right now. Humidity at 46%. We'll get more details, weather details, during news now at 9 o'clock. 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
4: 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The Westlake Watershed District will be hosting a special speaker series on Wednesday in St. Rose. Evan Musgrove goes over some of the topics that will be discussed.
5: Our speaker series is going to be talking about cover cropping, improving pasture species content, and nitrogen management and fertilizer management.
4: He adds that they'll also have information on funding offered through the Watershed District for farmers looking to incorporate some of these practices. Because of that, Musgrove adds the event is for farmers that reside within the Westlake Watershed District.
5: Since we are the Westlake Watershed and we can only hand out funds to the Westlake Watershed, we'd like to key in this on people who are hopefully only in the Westlake Watershed. If you aren't in our watershed, we probably won't be able to help you.
4: The event begins at 9 a.m. Wednesday morning at the St. Rose Community Center. There is no cost to attend. Join us later today for AgriView, the noon hour edition, here on 730 CKDM.
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Tall, Tall Trees, and Alan Jackson classic nearing the end of the 8 o'clock hour. Have a on here on CKDM, and that does it for me. News now at 9 o'clock on the way. Have a great rest of your day. Mara coming up next. Here's High Valley.

0: Good morning. I'm CKDM's Jeff Henson with News Now to 9 o'clock for ARC Skin Laser Veins. One of the Parkland's hot-button court cases in recent time is set for sentencing today. In 2022, Amber Fisher was fired as Chief Administrative Officer for Gilbert Plains Municipality after a report found that she allegedly stole more than over $500,000, I should say, from the municipality. She also is alleged to have faked a cyber attack against the municipality in an attempt to cover her tracks. After a lawsuit by the municipality in 2023, she was ordered to pay back $525,000 with a 5% annual interest rate. She pleaded guilty last summer to a charge of theft over $5,000. Two other charges, fraud over $5,000, and knowingly using proceeds of crime, were stayed. Again, that case is due for sentencing today. 45 days to go. The countdown is on for Dauphin's Country Fest, which will return to the Salaw site just south of Dauphin from June 25th to 28th, and demand is soaring. VIP weekend passes, plus Fisher Premium, Heritage, and Upper Camping have all already sold out. If you haven't locked in your ticket yet, now's the time to do so, according to Dwayne McMaster.
1: Ticket sales are going good. I says we're going to have a good crowd this year, since we're already expecting probably at least 8,000 people each day of the festival this year. Tickets are still moving, so we're looking for bigger crowds than that. So.
0: And they've also introduced a two-step in-state promotion so that you can get two general admission passes and a free campsite in Fisher Regular. You can find out how to get those stories by going to the, or get those tickets, I should say, by going to the story on our website. It's a long-standing tradition that dates back to the mid-1980s. Students at St. Rose School will take to the stage later this week to perform Shrek the Musical. After years without performances, Catherine Dupre resurrected the program a few years ago.
2: I actually worked in the school back in the days when Mr. Murray was here and used to run them with Mrs. Ammons, so I just remember seeing it as such a great thing for the students and definitely just wanted to bring it back.
0: The shows now alternate between middle years and senior high students on a year-to-year basis. Students from grades 5 to 8 will put on this year's performance. Hannah McKinnon will play the role of Fiona and says they're ready to go.
3: We are ready to do it. We are tired, but we know it'll be good.
0: The shows will take place Thursday and Friday at 7 o'clock at the St. Rose School Gymnasium. Tickets $10 each, which includes a dessert. Children 12 and under will be admitted for free. You can purchase tickets at Thriftorama in St. Rose or by contacting the school through their Facebook page. And farmers with the Westlake Watershed District are encouraged to attend a special speaker series event Wednesday. That'll begin at 9 a.m. at the St. Rose Community Center. Topics will include cover cropping, improving pasture species content, and nitrogen and fertilizer management. Evan Musgrove with the Westlake Watershed District says the event will be beneficial for farmers in that area.
4: Our main focus is to hand out money, basically for farmers to improve their impact on the watershed. But then we also find that education is equally as important to roll out these programs effectively. If people don't really know what they're doing or need more experience, this is a great way to kind of lessen the learning curve on all of these new practices that we're trying to improve the land with.
0: Now, because the funding is only for residents within the Westlake Watershed District, Musgrove encourages farmers from that area only to attend this free event. Weather details are up next.
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0: Mainly cloudy with a 60% chance of showers late this morning and into the afternoon. Risk of a thunderstorm this afternoon as well, too. South winds gusting at times up to 40 with a high of 17. Partly cloudy, 60% chance of showers early tonight. Risk of a thunderstorm as well. Wind will shift to the northwest, gusting up to 50 kilometers an hour with a low of 7. Sunny, northwest wind again gusting up to 50 tomorrow with a high of 17 and a low of 4. Sunny and 23 on the way for Wednesday with a low of 13. Sun and cloud and 24 on Thursday. That'll change to showers Thursday night and a low of 11. And periods of rain on Friday with a high of 14. Sunny right now, Dauphin. East wind at 17. 41% is the humidity. It's currently 10. Business Report is next.
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0: On the markets, the TSX is up 155 points at 34,233.48. In New York, the Dow Jones is up 45 points this morning at 49,654.98. NASDAQ Composite Index is up 5 points at 26,256.12. Crude oil up 84 cents a barrel today at $96.26. And the Canadian dollar is currently trading at 73.21 cents U.S. Sports is next.
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0: In sports, Parkland 2015 Junior Rangers taking bronze at the Winnipeg Spring Shootout Tournament. As they had an overtime win in the third-place game to secure that medal, they end the spring season with a gold, silver, and a bronze in four separate tournaments. MJHL champion Niverville now 2-0 at the Centennial Cup in Summerside PEI. They'll return to action tomorrow afternoon against the Alberta champs from Canmore, who are also 2-0 in the tournament. Meanwhile, Saskatchewan Junior League champion Flin Flon is 0-2 so far, but will look to bounce back this morning when they take on Sudbury. That game's slated to start at 10 o'clock our time today. Stanley Cup playoffs, the Habs beating Buffalo 6-2 to take a 2-1 lead in their series. Anaheim and Vegas now tied at 2 after the Ducks pulled out a 4-3 win. Macklin Celebrini named the youngest captain in Canadian history at the World Hockey Championship. The 19-year-old will captain this year's squad in the tournament, which begins on Friday in Switzerland. And the Blue Jays missed out on a chance for their first sweep since the opening series of the year, as they fell 6-1 yesterday to the LA Angels. For local news anytime, go to 730ckdm.com.

Hey, good Monday morning to you. It's 9:13. I'm Mara. Thanks for joining me. Hopefully you had an amazing weekend, Mother's Day. So hopefully you're able to spend some time with family. And of course, the weekend, there is always plenty happening on the weekend in the Parkland. I got some stories to share for mine. And this hour, we'll also be going over more that's happening, going on in the week. For now, here's George Canyon.

0: The Dauphin Ladies Ducks Unlimited 33rd Annual Dinner and Auction was on Friday. If you went, hopefully you had an amazing time. I was there along with Ian Gillingham for CKDM, just helping out. If you saw someone standing by the axe throwing station, that was me. Those axes, I will say, even though they were plastic, they had a surprising amount of weight to the front of them. I guess just to help you throw them. Partway through, someone had the idea of putting those large tables, the dinner tables, kind of behind the actual target in order to kind of help protect the wall there. Although it did help, it did make a bit of a loud sound. So when you missed, everyone did know that you missed. But all in all, I will say it was probably for the best, and the axe throwing station made it out with minimal damages there. The night, ton of fun, great food, everyone was very nice. Was my first time ever seeing a live. Those things, I will say, even though they had a surprising amount of weight to them, I guess just to help you throw them. Someone had the idea of those large dinner tables kind of behind the axe target in order to help protect the wall there. It did help. It did a bit of a loud sound. So everyone did know you missed. But all in all, I will say it was probably the best. And the station made it out with minimal damages. The night, fun, great food, everyone nice. Was the first time ever seeing a live auction with an auctioneer. And it was both amazing to see and also a little confused because I couldn't make out what all saying. The words were just sensed, but everyone knew exactly what they were doing. Everyone, what the plan was, everyone knew how to do it. Even if you make out every word, which was to see, but all in all, very entertaining. It was a great night. Hopefully, if you went, you had a and I'm looking forward to the 34th annual dinner and auction.
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1: A trend I've noticed in movies recently, you've probably noticed the same trend as well, is that a lot of movies about singers and kind of their background, their history, their biography, all of those types of movies have come out. I think the first major one was the Elvis movie. 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That one was quite good. That quick follow-up was the Priscilla movie. Then there was the Amy Winehouse movie. That one was also amazing. There's the Bob Dylan movie. And now there's also Michael Jackson's movie, which kind of covers from the Jackson 5 up to his Bad Tour. 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
1: Mainly cloudy conditions are expected today. There is a 60% chance of showers later this morning and in the afternoon, as well as a risk of thunderstorms in the afternoon. Wind from the south 20 kilometers an hour, gusting to 40, high 17. Once again, partly cloudy conditions with a 60% chance of showers this evening. Wind northwest 30 kilometers an hour, gusting to 50. Overnight low, 7. Sunshine tomorrow, wind northwest 30 kilometers an hour, gusting to 50. High 17 in the morning, clear skies at night, low 4. Wednesday sunshine, a high of 23 in the forecast, low 13. Thursday, a mix of sun and cloud, high 24. Showers expected at night, low 11. And Friday, expect a few periods of rain in the morning, high 14, low 1. It's 4 in the Paw, McCreary 6, Winnipeg, Portage, Fisher Branch, and Yorkton 7. Roblin and Wissagaming 8, 9 in Brandon, and 10 in Shoal Lake. Currently in Dauphin, it's a mix of sun and cloud. Wind from the east, 17 kilometers an hour. Humidity is 41%. In Dauphin, it's 10.
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Travis Tritt, where corn don't grow. It's 9:39. Looking outside, it is fairly cloudy. A bit of sun out there as well, but the clouds, you can see them starting to peek through. Again, we are having that chance of thunderstorms later this afternoon. Something to keep in mind. Maybe make sure you have an umbrella on you. Here's Bobby Wills, Won't You Be Mine. No.

0: always find that the surefire sign that it's time to start cleaning out your closet is when you don't have enough hangers for the amount of clothes that you have. You have two options. You either get more hangers or maybe the smarter decision, clear out the space, get rid of some clothes that you just don't wear anymore, and then you don't need to buy new hangers and you keep the same amount of space left in your closet. And I bring this up because looking at our community calendar, looking at the agenda, we have quite a few opportunities for you to clean out that closet, do some spring cleaning. The citywide yard sale here in Dauphin, that is happening May 30th. That is on Saturday. And the deadline to register your clothes and your stuff, just in general, for the yard sale, that is May 22nd. 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Or another option is if you drop your unused clothes off at the clothing drive happening at the Dauphin Neighborhood Renewal Corporation. There, the way that's kind of working, you drop off your clothes either on Tuesday or Thursday in May, and then they're going to sell those clothes on the yard sale day at Dauphin on the 30th, and all the money raised is going to their play space. So if you'd like to clear out that closet, you have a few different options. If you want to stop by tomorrow at the Dauphin Neighborhood Renewal Corporation, you can drop them off between 9 and 3.
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4: 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To the Chicago Board of Trade, July spring wheat up 4.5 at $6.83. July winter wheat up 3.5 at $6.79.25. July oats is up 5.5 to $3.53.5. July wheat up 5.5 at $6.24.5. July corn is up 1.5 at $4.72.75. July soybeans up 4 this morning at $12.12. July soybean meal up $3 at $322.70. July soybean oil is down 7 cents to $74.25. Prices at the Chicago Mercantile Exchange, June live cattle up 1.375 at 250.275. August feeder cattle is up 0.5 to 364.725. June lean hogs up 2 at 100.625. 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

Fan and Shay, Speechless. It's 9:55, and we are officially just 45 days away from Country Fest. If you haven't already gotten your weekend pass, you're going to want to listen carefully to news now at 10. Because Country Fest is offering a brand new ticket purchase option for customers, and Jeff Henson has the breakdown. That's up in minutes. Ending off the hour, it's Tina Turner. What's Love Gotta Do With It?

0: Good morning. I'm CKDM's Jeff Henson with News Now to 10 o'clock. Sentencing is taking place this hour in the Amber Fisher case. Back in 2022, Fisher was fired as CEO for Gilbert Plains Municipality after a report surfaced that she stole more than $500,000 from the municipality during her time in office. She also allegedly faked a cyber attack against the municipality in an attempt to cover her tracks. After a lawsuit by the municipality in 2023, Fisher was ordered to pay back $525,000 with an annual interest rate of 5%. Last summer, she pleaded guilty to a charge of theft over $5,000, while two other charges, knowingly using proceeds of crime and fraud over $5,000, were both stayed. Again, she is being sentenced in Dauphin Court today. One of the biggest reasons to experience Dauphin's Country Fest is the venue itself. The upper grounds feature two entertainment packed stages running all weekend alongside the iconic main stage, widely regarded as one of Canada's premier outdoor amphitheaters. Fans can look forward to 3.5 days of nonstop music, kicking off Thursday night with J.J. Wilde and the Haleys. The stacked lineup also features Jelly Roll, Nate Smith, Cameron Withcombe, and Tyler Hubbard, just to name a few, according to Dwayne McMaster.
1: One of the greatest things about coming to a music festival in Dauphin is that you pull in there on Thursday, you park your camper, and you do not have to go anywhere until Monday. So we've got everything you need on site. It says you can have showers, you can get food, you can get beverages. It says you've got great entertainment. You've got entertainment in the afternoon, events to go to. There's just nothing you need off the site.
0: And they're also introducing a two-step and stay promotion. You can get two general admission passes for $738 plus taxes and fees. And they'll toss in a free campsite in Fisher Regular. You can find out how to purchase your tickets by going to the story on our website. Middle year students at St. Rose School will be under the bright lights later this week as they hit the stage for Shrek the Musical. Performances are set for Thursday and Friday night at the St. Rose School Gymnasium. Catherine Dupre says this musical is allowing them to use a lot of students.
2: We had all kinds of kids that were interested in taking part this year. It's the grades 5 to 8 that are doing it this year. So we actually have a cast of about 32, plus all of our backstage and lights and sound people. So it's a huge, huge cast this year.
0: Among that cast, Hannah McKinnon, who will play the role of Fiona.
3: When I first got told that I got the role as her, I was really excited. And I knew that it was a big part to play. But I committed to it and I don't know. It's a really fun part to play.
0: Showtime is 7 o'clock both nights. Tickets are $10 each. Children 12 and under are admitted for free. You also get a dessert with your ticket. And they are available through the school's Facebook page or at Thriftorama in St. Rose. And the Westlake Watershed District is hosting a special speaker series on Wednesday in St. Rose. Evan Musgrove goes over some of the topics that will be discussed.
4: Our speaker series is going to be talking about cover cropping, improving pasture species content, and nitrogen management and fertilizer management.
0: And he adds they'll have information on funding offered through the Watershed District for farmers looking to incorporate some of these practices. Now, Musgrove adds that the event is for farmers that reside within the Westlake Watershed District only. It begins at 9 a.m. on Wednesday at the St. Rose Community Center and is free to attend. Weather details are on the way next.
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0: Mainly cloudy, 60% chance of showers later this morning and into the afternoon. Risk of a thunderstorm as well, too. The south winds gusting at times up to 40 kilometers an hour today with a high of 17 degrees. Partly cloudy, 60% chance of showers tonight. Northwest wind gusting at times up to 50. Might also see a thunderstorm tonight as well, and a low of 7. Sunny, northwest wind gusting up to 50 with a high of 17 tomorrow and a low of 4. Sunny up to 23 on Wednesday with a low of 13 degrees. Sun and cloud and 24 on Thursday. Showers Thursday night, a low of 11. And periods of rain Friday with a high of 14. It's sunny right now in Dauphin. East wind at 17. 41% is the humidity. It's currently 10 degrees. Sports with Darnell Duff is up next.
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12: The Parkland U-15 Rangers turned heads all season long, and Madden Atkinson of Swan River was a big reason why. The team finished second in the West Division with 20 victories, 132 goals scored, and a championship side playoff berth. A season packed with pride and momentum.
13: So we did great during the regular season, came a little short in the playoffs, but overall it was a great season.
12: And the Rangers delivered one of the league's biggest turnarounds after winning just 5 games the year before while scoring only 64 goals and allowing 247. The group exploded for 15 more victories, 68 more goals, and 163 fewer goals against. It was a remarkable transformation fueled by commitment, pride in the crest, and a relentless work ethic every time they hit the ice.
13: It was great to bring success to Parkland once again, and I was proud of where I was from.
12: And the Swan River standout was a driving force behind the team's resurgence. After posting 8 goals and 15 points in the 2024-25 campaign, the steady rearguard elevated his game in a major way. He once again scored 8 times and added 18 assists to finish with a career-high 26 points at the AAA level. Good for 5th in team scoring. John Harbaugh will make his New York Giants debut in prime time against one of their biggest rivals as the NFL announced that the Giants will host the Dallas Cowboys on September 13th in the first Sunday night football game of the 2026 season. It'll mark the 8th time since 2012 that the NFC East rivals will square off in their season opener. The Cowboys won 6 of their past 7 Week 1 games against the Giants. And the league's worst team this season is getting the number 1 pick in the NBA draft as the Washington Wizards won the draft lottery and are poised to pick number 1 overall for the first time since choosing John Wall in that spot in 2010. Wall was the Wizards' on-stage representative for the lottery. Washington had a 14% chance of winning number 1, tied with Brooklyn and Indiana for the best odds. The Wizards had basically a 50-50 chance of getting either a top 4 pick or the number 5 spot. But 3 straight years of losing, the 3 worst seasons in the franchise's 65-year history, finally paid off for the Wizards, who went 17-65 this season and even allowed Miami's Bam Adebayo to score 83 points for the league's second highest single game total ever. The Wizards swung deals to land Trae Young and Anthony Davis last season, and now they have a chance to add an immediate impact player with the number 1 pick. Utah goes 2, Memphis 3, Chicago 4. That's it. That's all from the CKDM Sports Desk.

Good morning. I'm Mara. Thanks for joining me. That's Blue Rodeo. Hopefully you had an amazing Mother's Day weekend, able to spend some time with family. Now we are back into the swing of things, back at school, back at work, and I don't want to bring the mood down. But there is a very particular envelope, a census that may be laying around on your kitchen table that you are going to want to fill out by tomorrow, because that is the deadline. I will go over that very briefly this hour because it is important. So that's on the way. Here's Kane Brown, Good As You.

0: This Saturday, if you were at the Watson Art Center, you were able to see the Jansen Boys perform. And I got to say, they were amazing performers, great musicians as well. But the performance itself was great. Between each and every song, they had their little spiel. They had a bit of a, I don't want to call it around, but they had a bit of banter going on. They were able to describe kind of what went into each song to connect them. And what I was especially impressed about was how well they connected it to Dauphin. Because if you've seen their touring schedule, they are going everywhere. They have been in Manitoba. They have been in the United States. They have been in New Brunswick. They have been in Ontario. They have been all over, and they were still able to connect it right back here to Dauphin when they mentioned that they performed at the Battle of the Bands back in 2015 at Country Fest. And I thought that was very impressive. The Jansen Boys, they are still touring around. They are still performing. I don't believe they have any more close shows here in Manitoba, but they do have one in Sault Ste. Marie. I believe in June, they have a few more happening in the States. You can find that full schedule at thejansenboys.com. That is Jansen with a Z. And maybe if you are doing a bit of traveling over the summer, if you check out their touring schedule, see if anything overlaps, maybe you can catch a show from them as well.
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Patricia Conroy, 1026. Looking outside the studio window, the clouds do seem to be rolling in. As I'm sure you're aware by now, there is a chance of showers and thunderstorms later this afternoon. We'll be keeping an eye on the skies throughout today and in the coming days as we get further into seeding season. Here's Martina McBride, Wild Angels.

0: I hope you had a fantastic Mother's Day. Someone who I'm sure did, Colson Carolyn Clark from Dauphin, who was the winner of our Mother Knows Best Mother's Day contest. Congratulations, Carolyn. Her advice does still make me chuckle, just from the irony of it. The advice her mother gave her was don't marry a farmer. And the irony is that her and all of her daughters then went on to marry farmers. So the advice was not followed, but it did get her that $1,000 prize package from Arc Skin Laser Veins. Congratulations, Carolyn.
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0: 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Mainly cloudy conditions today with a 60% chance of showers late this morning and in the afternoon. There's also a risk of thunderstorms this afternoon as well. Wind from the south 20 kilometers an hour, gusting to 40 this morning, high 17. Partly cloudy conditions tonight, 60% chance of showers early this evening, again with that risk of thunderstorms. Wind northwest 30 kilometers an hour, gusting to 50, low 7. Sunshine tomorrow, wind northwest 30 kilometers an hour, gusting to 50, high 17. Clear skies at night, low 4. Sunshine Wednesday, high 23, low 13. Thursday, a mix of sun and cloud, high 24. Showers at night, low 11. And Friday, periods of rain in the morning, high 14. Cloudy periods at night, low 1. In the Paw, it's 6. 8 in Roblin, 9 in Winnipeg, Fisher Branch and Yorkton. McCreary, Shoal Lake and Wissagaming, it's 10. Portage, 11. 13 in Brandon. Currently in Dauphin, it's partly cloudy. Wind from the east, 11 kilometers an hour. Humidity is 36%. In Dauphin, it's 13.
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Chris Buck Band 1-2 Step. It is a solid 13 degrees outside and often 13 and cloudy. And be honest with me, have you done that census yet? Or is it just sitting on the kitchen counter like mine is? Because it is due tomorrow. So a reminder to you as well as myself to get that census done. It should take just a few minutes to do online. It is due tomorrow. There could be a fine up to $1,000 if it is not done. So make sure to get it done. Here's Sammy Kershaw.

0: professional bull riding coming to Credit Union Place in just a few weeks. The official date, Saturday, May 23rd. It's happening at 7 p.m. And something to note for the bull riding is that seating is reserved, which means two things. First, it means you gotta get your seating online. 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You can find a link to that information on our ticket window. It also means that if you are going with a group, you are going to want to get your tickets sooner rather than later. Because if you have a large group of people, you all want to sit together, reserve seating will go. So make sure if you are going especially as a group, you are getting your tickets sooner rather than later. Again, you can get your tickets online. You can find information on our ticket window.
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4: 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July spring wheat is up 7 3/4 at $686.25. July winter wheat up 7.5 at $683.25. July oats is up 9 to $357. July wheat up 10 1/4 to $6.29.25. July corn is up 2 1/4 to $4.73.5. July soybeans up 6.5 to $12.14.5. July soybean meal up $5.60 to $325.30. July soybean oil down 88 cents to $73.44. Prices at the Chicago Mercantile Exchange: June live cattle up 2.725 to 251.625. August feeder cattle is up 2.175 at 366.4. June lean hogs up 1.5 to 100.125. Ag Review, the noon hour edition, comes up in about 90 minutes time. Today, we're going to speak with Tyler Sawinski from the Gladstone Auction Mart, who was crowned a reserve champion of a Western Canadian Auctioneering Championship that was held over the weekend in Medicine Hat. That's coming up here on 730 CKDM.
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Northwestern Bakery Bargain Bin is quickly approaching. 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Bargain Bin, as always, after sports.

10:56 on your Monday morning. 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You'll hear more about it during News Now at 11 from Jeff Henson. Ending off the hour, it's Tom Petty and the Heartbreakers.

0: Good morning. I'm CKDM's Jeff Henson with news now to 11 o'clock for Dauphin Super 8. Still awaiting word on the sentence to be handed down to Amber Fisher. That is taking place right now in Dauphin Court. Back in 2022, Fisher was fired as Chief Administrative Officer for Gilbert Plains Municipality after a report found that she had stole more than $500,000 from the municipality. She also allegedly faked a cyber attack against the municipality in an attempt to cover her tracks. After a lawsuit by the municipality in 2023, she was ordered to pay back $525,000 with a 5% annual interest rate. She pleaded guilty last summer to a charge of theft over $5,000, with two other charges, fraud over $5,000, and knowingly using proceeds of crime being stayed. It's a long-standing tradition that dates back to the mid-1980s. Students at St. Rose School will take to the stage later this week to perform Shrek the Musical. After years without performances, Catherine Dupre resurrected the program at the school a few years ago.
1: I actually worked in the school back in the days when Mr. Murray was here and used to run them with Mrs. Ammon, so I just remember seeing it as such a great thing for the students and definitely just wanted to bring it back.
0: The show now alternates between middle year and senior high students on a year-to-year basis, with students from grades 5 to 8 putting on this year's performance. Hannah McKinnon will play the role of Fiona, and she says they're ready to go.
2: We are ready to do it. We are tired, but we know it'll be good.
0: The shows will take place Thursday and Friday at 7 o'clock at the St. Rose School Gymnasium. Tickets $10 each, which includes a dessert, with children 12 and under admitted for free. The tickets can be purchased at Thriftorama in St. Rose or by contacting the school through their Facebook page. Farmers within the Westlake Watershed District are encouraged to attend a special speaker series event on Wednesday. It'll begin at 9 a.m. at the St. Rose Community Center with topics including cover cropping, improving pasture species content, and nitrogen and fertilizer management. Evan Musgrove with the Westlake Watershed District says the event will be beneficial for farmers in that area.
3: Our main focus is to hand out money basically for farmers to improve their impact on the watershed. But then we also find that education is equally as important to roll out these programs effectively. If people don't really know what they're doing or need more experience, this is a great way to kind of lessen the learning curve on all of these new practices that we're trying to improve the land with.
0: Because the funding is only for residents within the Westlake Watershed District, Musgrove encourages farmers from that area only to attend the free event. Finally in news, former CKDM General Manager Linus Westberg passed away peacefully in Alberta over the weekend. With the growth of television in the 1960s and 70s, Linus's career blossomed as one of the biggest local sports media celebrities at CKOS Television and across Saskatchewan. He then transitioned into sales and management, eventually moving to Dauphin in the late 1980s as the new general manager of CKDM Radio. His very successful career at CKDM lasted over 15 years when he retired and moved to Red Deer in 2004. Westberg will always be remembered for his energy and passion, which he brought to work every day, along with his dynamic personality and, most importantly, as a family man. A man that will never be forgotten by many in the Parkland, CKDM sends its condolences to the Westberg family. Weather details are on the way next.
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0: Weather is a presentation of Fusion Credit Union. Mainly cloudy, 60% chance of showers, or the risk of a thunderstorm this afternoon. South wind gusting at times up to 40 kilometers an hour and a high of 17. Partly cloudy with a 60% chance of showers early tonight. Again, risk of a thunderstorm. Northwest wind gusting up to 50 kilometers an hour with a low of 7. Sunny and northwest wind continuing to gust up to 50 kilometers an hour tomorrow with a high of 17 and a low of 4. Sunny up to 23 on Wednesday with a low of 13. Sun and cloud and a high of 24 on Thursday. Showers for Thursday night, a low of 11, and periods of rain on Friday with a high of 14. Mainly sunny in Dauphin. Wind now starting to pick up. It's from the south, 21, gusting to 32 kilometers an hour. 34% is the humidity. It's currently 14. Sports with Darnell Duff is up next.
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9: Two seasons ago, the Parkland U15 Rangers won just 5 games. This past season, they won 20, and Madden Atkinson was a key reason why. The Swan River defenseman took a huge step forward in his second AAA season, finishing with a career-high 26 points, including 8 goals and 18 assists, while ranking 5th in team scoring. Averaging just more than a point per game, Atkinson helped lead one of the league's biggest turnarounds, and proved he's only getting started. His strong season earned him an invitation to Hockey Manitoba's Program of Excellence Top 40 Camp later this month in the Automobile City as he chases a spot on Team Manitoba for next winter's Canada Winter Games in Quebec. Here is Madden with how it feels to be invited.
10: Got a little relief off my shoulders, but the job's not done yet, so I got to keep pushing to make that goal.
9: Now, some say pressure is a privilege, and Madden plays as he believes it. When the stakes rise, so does his game. Fueled by years of hard work and dedication, Atkinson knows what he's capable of. His journey is only beginning, and it's already been an electrifying ride.
10: I'm a good two-way defenseman that can get it done in the back end, but also on the blue line, I can use my skating to move around guys and set up my teammates and make plays.
9: Late last week, Madden was drafted by the Red Deer Rebels in the Western Hockey League Prospects Draft. John Harbaugh will make his New York Giants debut in prime time against one of their biggest rivals as the NFL announced that the Giants will host the Dallas Cowboys on September 13th in the first Sunday night football game of the 2026 season. It'll mark the 8th time since 2012 that the NFC East rivals will square off in their season opener. The Cowboys won 6 of their past 7 Week 1 games against the Giants. And the league's worst team this season is getting the number 1 pick in the NBA draft as the Washington Wizards won the draft lottery and are poised to pick number 1 overall for the first time since choosing John Wall in that spot in 2010. Wall was the Wizards' on-stage representative for the lottery. Washington had a 14% chance of winning number 1, tied with Brooklyn and Indiana for the best odds. The Wizards had basically a 50-50 chance of getting either a top 4 pick or the number 5 spot. But 3 straight years of losing, the 3 worst seasons in the franchise's 65-year history, finally paid off for the Wizards, who went 17-65 this season and even allowed Miami's Bam Adebayo to score 83 points for the league's second-highest single-game total ever. The Wizards swung deals to land Trae Young and Anthony Davis last season, and now they have a chance to add an immediate impact player with the number 1 pick. Utah goes 2, Memphis 3, Chicago 4. That's it. That's all from the CKDM Sports Desk.
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12: 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And if you're looking for items here, looking for an old service station, add signs, gas pumps, air pumps, oil cans, thermometers, old license plates, and neon signs in the Dauphin area, but they are willing to travel, call 1-204-647-1081. That was a fairly long faxes, texts, and emails. We'll take a quick break here and go back to our phone lines.
13: I tell you, Olga, your buns are getting nicer. 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
12: And welcome back to the bargain bin. Going to our phone lines. Hello, bargain bin.
23: Good morning. I got one looking for. I'm looking for spring steel, something to make ice chisels with. It has to be straight, but if somebody has the whole, I don't know how to say it, off of semis, I guess, or buses or something like that.
12: All right.
23: Spring steel. Yeah. If anybody has any, you can give me a call, 204-647-5439.
12: Amazing. Thanks for the call.
23: Thank you. Okay, bye.
12: Looking for spring steel to make ice chisels. If you have any, you could call 204 847-547-5439. Hello, Bargain Bin.
1: Yes, hello. How are you today?
12: I'm not doing bad. How's the day going?
1: Good. Good. Hey, I'm looking for a set of right-hand golf clubs for a junior.
12: Okay.
1: If I have a bag with that, it'd be good too. So my number is 648-5318.
12: Sounds great.
1: Thank you.
12: Looking for a set of right-hand golf clubs for a junior. Also, potentially a bag as well. Although, if you only have the golf clubs, get send that listing as well. The number is 648-5318. Good morning, Bargain Bin.
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10: Good morning, how are you?
1: 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How's your day going?
10: 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I got a Kawasaki quad 4x4. 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And it needs a little bit of TLC, but it does run. And that's pretty much it. My number is 204

0: 1401.
1: And if somebody's interested, if somebody else is interested in a whole bunch of pushing lawnmowers, they're not running, but if they want to get them up and running, I got four or five of them here. If somebody's interested in them, the bodies are in good shape. It just needs a little TLC maybe to get them up and running.
0: And so that is also some riding lawnmowers as well.
1: Yeah, and I got a riding lawnmower too. It's a co-op brand, and it's got a brand new deck on it, and the tires are fair on it. I'll put the offers on that.
0: All right. Got it here.
1: Thank you.
0: For sale, a Kawasaki Quad 4x4 has some new tires, 1993. 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The phone number is 204-572-1401. 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
0: Your weather forecast brought to you by Gloria Gales. Mainly cloudy conditions today with a 60% chance of showers and a risk of a thunderstorm. Wind from the south 20 kilometers an hour, gusting to 40, high 17. Again, partly cloudy conditions tonight. A 60% chance of showers early this evening. That same risk of a thunderstorm applies. Wind from the northwest 30 kilometers an hour, gusting to 50. Overnight low 7. Sunshine tomorrow. Wind northwest, 30 kilometers an hour, gusting to 50. High 17, clear skies at night, low 4. Wednesday, sunshine, high 23, low 13. Thursday, a mix of sun and cloud, high 24. Showers expected at night, low 11. And Friday, periods of rain in the morning, high 14. Cloudy periods at night, low 1. It is 7 in the Paw, Roblin 9, Yorkton 10, Shoal Lake, Fisher Branch, and Sagaming 11, McCreary, Winnipeg 12, Portage 13, and Brandon at 16. Currently in Dauphin, it is cloudy. Wind from the south, 21 kilometers an hour, gusting to 32. Humidity is 34%, and Dauphin it's 14.
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got cloudy out there. 5440, one day in your life. And as a reminder for Rock in the Fields of Minnedosa, day passes are on sale. So if you are only planning on going for one day during the August long weekend, you can get your day passes. They are available. I'll have the full breakdown for you, the play-by-play of what performers performing on what day in just a few minutes. It's Morgan Wallen. I Got Better.

0: that bridge. Looking outside the studio window, it does appear that it has started to lightly rain, ever so slightly for now, although maybe it has stopped. I do see some raindrops on the window. We'll be keeping an eye on that as we get further into the day. Now, Rockin' the Fields of Minnedosa Day Passes. 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And Sunday, Harlequin, 5440, Nick Gilder and the Sweeney Todd Group, and Cheap Trick. 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
0: And joining me in studio today for the preview of a noon edition of Ag Review is Jeff Henson. Good morning, Jeff.
3: Good morning, Mara. How are you doing today?
0: I'm not doing bad.
3: So the big question, did you call your mom yesterday and wish her a happy Mother's Day?
0: I did.
3: Good.
0: Although it looks
3: good
0: a
3: job.
0: Little suspect. I almost mixed up the days. For some reason, I thought it was today, so I called her late. And just as I was about to call, my sister texted me and said, "It's Mother's Day, by the way." So when I called, my sister was in the room with my mother laughing at me by the time I called. And I said, "You made me look so bad, Ava."
3: Well, you won't be alone on that. No. I have to chuckle. Last night, my 15-year-old stepdaughter talking to her mom last night, and she goes, "Oh, is today Mother's Day? I thought it was Tuesday."
0: No, that's always an awkward conversation.
3: Yeah. Coming up on AgriView, the noon hour edition, we're going to talk with Tyler Sawinski from the Gladstone Auction Mart. Tyler was down in Medicine Hat over the weekend at the LMAC auctioneering competition put on by the Canadian Charlie Association. And he did pretty well. He ended up being the reserve grand champion from that event. So we'll talk to Tyler about that. It's not the first time he's competed at that event, but it is the highest he's ever finished. And now it's just fueled his fire to go back down there and eventually win that championship one of these years. So congratulations to Tyler on that honor. And again, we'll hear more from him coming up on AgriView, the noon hour edition. We'll also take a look at the 5-day weather forecast, and we'll also check the Ag Calendar.
0: Well, thanks, Jeff. And, of course, thanks to the sponsor of this segment,
3: Oil Depot.
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0: 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The Dauphin Friendship Center is having a few youth programs that will be playing throughout the week, Monday to Friday, from 3:30 to 6. For more information on that, you can check out their website at the Dauphin Friendship Center or check out our community calendar for the day-by-day breakdown. Now, if you're looking to do a bit of dancing tonight, the Watson Arts Center is having their Crazy Hat Dance running from 6 to 10. You can get your tickets at the door, so just show up at 6 o'clock. Or if you're hoping to learn how to do a bit of line dancing, there are some line dancing lessons happening in Santa Clara starting at 6:30 tonight. Or I should say doors open at 6:30. Lessons are from 7 to 8. It'll be a good chance to learn a bit of line dancing before Country Fest. And then looking ahead to tomorrow, for Manitoba Day, there will be a barbecue in Rossburn. For more information on that, check out our community calendar.
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That's a classic. Doobie Brothers rocking down the highway and looking outside. Clouds seemed to be in a bit of a holding pattern. It did look like there was a little bit of spitting happening and has since stopped. You'll hear more about the weather on the way in just a few minutes during our top of hour weather forecast. Also, here you will hear more about the State of the City address tomorrow, where CKDM's very own Ian Gillingham will be in attendance. More details on the way during news now at noon from Jeff Henson. He'll have the breakdown. Wrapping up the hour, it's Eric Church.

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4: Good morning or good afternoon. I'm CKDM's Jeff Henson with the Noon Hour News Now, brought to you by the Dauphin Marketplace Mall. From today's hearing in the Amber Fisher case, she is now set to be back in court on August the 14th. At the start of the hearing today, a request to withdraw from the case was made by the defense counsel, which was refused by the judge, citing a case from the Supreme Court of Canada from 2010. The defense counsel made the request because he said he had ethical and contractual obligations that couldn't be fulfilled if he continued as counsel. After the request was refused and after a meeting between Fisher and her defense, she made an admission of guilt in relation to manually making 33 transactions between her personal bank account and the municipality of Gilbert Plains. The hearing was originally scheduled for today and tomorrow, but has now been adjourned, as mentioned, to August 14th to give counsel time to make a pre-sentence report with a GLADGIE component to assure her sentencing for Indigenous persons. The court will also get impact statements, both individual and community, from those affected by May 26th. The Parkland Chamber of Commerce will wrap up their Lunch and Learn series for 25-26 tomorrow with the annual State of the City Address. Cameron Winters, Executive Director with the Chamber.
5: We are welcoming the City of Dauphin. Dave Boziak, Mayor, will be presenting kind of where the City of Dauphin's at, the new projects they're working on, infrastructure changes, anything and everything that's happening in the walls of the City of Dauphin, he is going to be presenting.
4: The event begins at 11:45 tomorrow at the Watson Arts Center. CKDM News Now's Ian Gillingham will be in attendance, and we'll have more details tomorrow afternoon. Each Tuesday and Thursday for the rest of the month, the Dauphin Neighborhood Renewal is holding a clothing drive. Amanda Novak is their executive director.
6: Well, it's that time of year when people are cleaning out their closets. And the reason we're doing a clothing drive is we're supporting this Little Neighbors Play Space Steering Committee, because this is a clothing drive. It's a fundraiser to help raise money to get the play structure moved from Parkland Crossing into our auditorium.
4: You can drop off clean, gently used clothing for all ages between 9 a.m. and 3 p.m. The donations will then hit the racks during Dauphin's community-wide yard sale at the DNRC, which they will be a part of. Just 45 days remain, and so the countdown is on now to Dauphin's Country Fest, which will return just south of Dauphin at the Salaw site from June 25th to 28th. And demand is soaring. VIP weekend passes, plus Fisher Premium, Heritage, and Upper Camping have all already sold out. If you haven't locked in your tickets yet, now's the time to do so, according to Dwayne McMaster.
7: Ticket sales are going good. I says we're going to have a good crowd this year, since we're already expecting probably at least 8,000 people each day of the festival this year. Tickets are still moving, so we're looking for bigger crowds than that.
4: And they have also introduced a two-step and stay promotion, where you can get two general admission passes and a free campsite in the Fisher Regular. You can find out how to purchase those tickets by checking out the story on our website. Tyler Slawinski of the Gladstone Auction Mart has returned home from the LMAC auctioneering competition as the event's reserve grand champion. The competition took place this past weekend in Medicine Hat with a total of 41 competitors from across Canada. Slawinski, very excited to have earned the honor.
8: To be selected as reserve champion out of 41 guys across Canada is it's a miraculous event, and it couldn't have happened on a more special day. My oldest son turned 7 that day, too, so it had to be a good luck charm, I think. So I've been competing at the LMAC now for quite a few years, and I've placed fairly well.
4: Tyler says his goal is to eventually be crowned grand champion at the event. He's worked at Gladstone Auction Mart for the past 12 years and has also competed at the Calgary Stampede. Finally in news, CKDM learned over the weekend that former CKDM general manager Linus Westberg passed away peacefully in Alberta. As television grew in the 1960s and 70s, Linus's career blossomed as one of the biggest local sports media celebrities at CKOS Television in Yorkton and across Saskatchewan. He then transitioned into sales and management, which eventually led him to Dauphin in the late 1980s as the new general manager at the time of CKDM Radio. His very successful career at CKDM lasted over 15 years when he retired and moved to Red Deer in 2004. He'll always be remembered for his energy and passion, which he brought to work every day, along with his dynamic personality, and most importantly, as a family man. CKDM sends condolences to the Westberg family. Linus Westberg may be gone, but he'll never be forgotten. Weather details are on the way next.
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4: Weather is a presentation of the Dauphin Clinic Pharmacy. Mainly cloudy, 60% chance of showers with a risk of a thunderstorm this afternoon. South winds gusting at times up to 40 kilometers an hour with a high of 17. A 60% chance of showers early this evening with a risk of a thunderstorm. Wind will shift to the northwest, gusting at times up to 50 kilometers with a low of 7. Sunny, northwest wind still gusting up to 50 tomorrow with a high of 17 and an overnight low of 4. Sunny, 23 on Wednesday with a low of 13. Sun and cloud, 24 on Thursday. Showers that evening and a low of 11. And periods of rain for Friday with a high of 14 degrees. Mostly cloudy right now in Dauphin. Southeast wind, 21, gusting to 30 kilometers an hour. 37% is the humidity. It's currently 14. The business report is up next.
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4: 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In New York, the Dow is down almost 17 points at 49,592.59. The NASDAQ, meanwhile, is up 41 points, 26,288.4. Crude oil so far today is now up $4.05 a barrel at $99.47. The copper contract is currently trading at $6.46 U.S. a pound. Price of gold down $4.70 to $4,726 an ounce. And the loonie is currently trading at 73.19 cents U.S. Sports with Darnell Duff is on the way next.
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14: Two seasons ago, the Parkland U15 Rangers won just 5 games. This past season, they won 20, and Madden Atkinson was a key reason why. The Swan River defenseman took a huge step forward in his second AAA season, finishing with a career-high 26 points, including 8 goals and 18 assists, while ranking 5th in team scoring. Averaging just more than a point per game, Atkinson helped lead one of the league's biggest turnarounds, and proved he's only getting started. His strong season earned him an invitation to Hockey Manitoba's Program of Excellence Top 40 Camp later this month in the Automobile City as he chases a spot on Team Manitoba for next winter's Canada Winter Games in Quebec. Here is Madden with how it feels to be invited.
15: You had a little relief off my shoulders, but the job's not done yet, so I gotta keep pushing to make that goal.
14: Now, some say pressure is a privilege, and Madden plays as he believes it. When the stakes rise, so does his game. Fueled by years of hard work and dedication, Atkinson knows what he's capable of. His journey is only beginning, and it's already been an electrifying ride.
15: I'm a good two-way defenseman that can get it done in the back end, but also on the blue line, I can use my skating to move around guys and set up my teammates and make plays.
14: Late last week, Madden was drafted by the Red Deer Rebels in the Western Hockey League Prospects Draft. John Harbaugh will make his New York Giants debut in prime time against one of their biggest rivals as the NFL announced that the Giants will host the Dallas Cowboys on September 13th in the first Sunday night football game of the 2026 season. It'll mark the 8th time since 2012 that the NFC East rivals will square off in their season opener. The Cowboys won 6 of their past 7 Week 1 games against the Giants. And the league's worst team this season is getting the number 1 pick in the NBA draft as the Washington Wizards won the draft lottery and are poised to pick number 1 overall for the first time since choosing John Wall in that spot in 2010. Wall was the Wizards' on-stage representative for the lottery. Washington had a 14% chance of winning number 1, tied with Brooklyn and Indiana for the best odds. The Wizards had basically a 50-50 chance of getting either a top 4 pick or the number 5 spot. But 3 straight years of losing, the 3 worst seasons in the franchise's 65-year history, finally paid off for the Wizards, who went 17-65 this season and even allowed Miami's Bam Adebayo to score 83 points for the league's second-highest single-game total ever. The Wizards swung deals to land Trae Young and Anthony Davis last season, and now they have a chance to add an immediate impact player with the number 1 pick. Utah goes 2, Memphis 3, Chicago 4. That's it. That's all from the CKDM Sports Desk.
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4: Good afternoon and welcome to the program. I'm your host, Jeff Henson, and this is Ag Review, the noon hour edition. Coming up on today's show, we'll speak with Tyler Selinski from the Gladstone Auction Mart, as he was named Reserve Grand Champion of an auctioneering competition in Medicine Hat over the weekend. We'll also take a look at the five-day weather forecast. 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Westlake Watershed District looking for 4 licensed trappers to remove beavers from Westlake Watershed drains under the authority of the Westlake Watershed District Wild Animal Permit. Details can be found at the Westlake Watershed District Facebook page. The deadline to apply is May the 15th, which is this Friday. Intermountain Watershed District offering well water testing within the district. That is set to take place tomorrow. Samples must be dropped off at the Intermountain Watershed District offices in Ethelbert or St. Rose by 11 a.m. tomorrow morning. Your bottles can be picked up at the RM office in Dauphin, as well as municipal offices in Gilbert Plains, Grandview, Mossy River, and McCreary, or at the IMWD offices in Ethelbert and St. Rose. Westlake Watershed District inviting you to attend a speaker series in St. Rose at the Community Center. That goes Wednesday from 9 to 1. Main focus will be about polycropping, pasture improvements, nitrogen management practices, and ag funding opportunities. 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Bin's Garth and District Gordon Orr Memorial Museum will hold their annual general meeting Wednesday night starting at 7:30 at the Bin's Garth Curling Rink. Everybody welcome to attend. You're invited to shop the Open Main Street Market in Sandy Lake on the May long weekend. It'll go Friday through till Sunday, Friday from 4 till 7, Saturday and Sunday from 11 until 2. There'll be a variety of businesses, home-based businesses, artisans, crafters, and even some baked items available. Rossburn going to host their own community-wide yard sale weekend this Friday through till Sunday. Watch for markers, signs, and even balloons throughout the community as residents participating will be highlighted. A sale location map will also be available around Rossburn. Annual Farm Gate Spring Market going to be held at the Honorable Rec Center on Saturday from 10 till 3. 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West Interlake Watershed District giving away free strawberry and raspberry seedlings this coming Saturday starting at 10 a.m. They are first come, first serve with a limited supply. You can pick them up at the St. Laurent RM office, the WIWD office in Lundar, in Ericsdale, at the Railway Park in Ashern, and at the RM office in Ashern, as well as the RM office in Moosehorn. First annual True North Horse Sale will take place Monday, May 18th, starting at 12 noon, indoors at the Airy Rec Center in Rossburn. 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There'll be a gardening presentation on Wednesday, May 20th at the Community Gardens in the Lundar New Horizons Yard starting at 5:30 in the afternoon. Alan Fraser will be leading this, and everybody is welcome to attend. And that does it for today's Ag Calendar. We'll be right back on AgriView, the noon-hour edition. Still to come, a check of the five-day weather forecast and today's feature segment coming up next.
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19: 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Composer Irving Berlin was born on this day in 1888, and Minnesota became the 32nd state to join the Union on this day 168 years ago. Weather lore says today marks the beginning of a period ruled by the three chilly saints. May 11th through the 13th are the feast days for a trio of relatively obscure saints, most noted for a cold snap that often occurs around this time. Elsewhere, they're known as the Ice Saints, Frost Saints, or Iceman Days. The cold snap attributed to them was once so predictable that farmers would delay planting until the three chilly saints had passed. Some cultures also attribute a late frost to St. Boniface Day on May 14th. 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
4: And welcome back to AgriView, the noon hour edition here on CKDM. I'm Jeff Henson. It's time now for today's feature segment, which is a presentation of Dauphin Plains Seeds Limited. Pleased to be joined right now by Tyler Slowinski from the Gladstone Auction Mart. Over the weekend, Tyler took part in the LMAC Auctioneer competition and came back as the reserve champion from that competition. Tyler, first off, thanks for joining us and congratulations on that reserve championship. Maybe we'll get you to start off by telling us a bit about this competition, where it took place, where did the competitors come from, and what were some of the things that you guys had to do at this competition over the weekend?
8: Sure thing, Jeff. It took place in Medicine Hat, Alberta. It normally takes place in a different province every year. They try to host it at a different market across Canada, and the competitors that are there are all Canadians from across Canada, and it's quite a contest. It's based on a live sale, live cattle sale, and there's normally six judges that judge on clarity, rhythm, professionalism, obviously chant, and enthusiasm, and such like categories like that. And normally the top and bottom score are dropped, and the four center scores are used for placing the contestants. Now there was, like I said, there was 41 contestants from across Canada, and we even had some representatives there from the U.S. Just kind of taking part in the contest and sharing concerns, industry concerns, on either side of the border, which was nice to see.
4: Talk a bit about what was your reaction when you learned that you were the reserve champion?
8: Well, it's obviously very exciting. It's also nerve-wracking at the same time. I mean, to be selected as reserve champion out of 41 guys across Canada, it's a miraculous event, and it couldn't have happened on a more special day. My oldest son turned 7 that day, too, so it had to be a good luck charm, I think. So I've been competing at the LMAC now for quite a few years, and I've placed fairly well, you know, in the past few years. So, you know, it's definitely a goal that was achieved, and I'm just going to keep trying to climb the ladder, and hopefully one of these times I can get the number one spot. So,
4: speaking with Tyler Slowinski from the

0: and was crowned the reserve champion of the LMAC auctioneering contest in Medicine Hat. Tyler, what does this do, if anything, confidence-wise, you know, moving forward with your career as the auctioneer in Gladstone? Does it kind of does it boost the confidence or anything to that extent?
1: Absolutely, it's a confidence booster, and I mean, to be a competitive auctioneer, it always betters a person competitively, and it just keeps a person striving to be better, you know, competing not only with competitors across Canada, but also competing with themselves, striving to be the best auctioneer possible, and I mean, that's not only for myself, but for the producers that I sell cattle for, so...
0: And you kind of touched on it there, and I'll get you to expand on it a little more. It looked like there was a lot of great networking opportunities at that competition over the weekend as well.
1: Absolutely. There isn't a time where you don't meet with industry leaders and partners where there isn't new connections made. And I mean, there's people there from across Canada. So whether they're feedlot operators, whether they're cattle buyers, cattle sellers, market owners, you know, there's always ample opportunity to make new inroads and to make new connections and new friends.
0: We're joined by Tyler Sawinski from Gladstone Auction Mart. I guess we talked about what this might do for your confidence, Tyler, winning this reserve championship. At the same time, too, this has got to put the Gladstone Auction Mart in a bit of a higher profile with you earning these honors as well.
1: Absolutely. You know, Gladstone Auction Mart has been moving forward every step of the way here. It seems every week that we're making progress down in those neck of the woods. And I know that the manager has been standing in my corner for a while, and he's awfully proud of me, and he's proud to have me on board working for those producers as I have been for the past 12 years. And you know, it's a confidence booster to, you know, I guess to, from a manager standpoint, to have, I guess, somebody as a caliber of reserve champion selling those producer cattle. So, you know, it's... We're all headed in the right direction, and I mean, all the staff there is very professional, and we're all on the same page, and I would say we're all cut from the same cloth. So it's not just me that makes the world go around there either, so I'm not going to take the entire spotlight over there. So.
0: I guess to wrap up here, Tyler, you already mentioned you're still going to keep going back to future LMAC championships, so with the hopes of one day winning that championship buckle. Do you look at maybe some other competitions as well, too, down the road?
1: Absolutely. I've competed at the Calgary Stampede in the past and finished top five there, and one day I'll likely re-attend that Calgary Stampede. That's the international auctioneer championship, and I've also competed on a world level, being the first Manitoban to ever qualify for the World Livestock Auctioneer Championship in the USA. So, you know, I'll probably re-attend that stage at some point too. But you know, having a young family and a cattle ranch and farm of our own, that free time is very limited around here to do that kind of stuff. So. But one day we'll be back on those scales as well. So, no, absolutely. It's a great way to broaden a person's horizons.
0: Well, I certainly hear the young family in the background there who are obviously big supporters of you, Tyler. Once again, congratulations on the Reserve Championship buckle win in Medicine Hat over the weekend, and continued success in your auctioneering career down the road.
1: Thank you, Jeff.
0: That is Tyler Sawinski from Gladstone Auction Mart. Again, was crowned over the weekend as the reserve champion from the LMAC auctioneering contest in Medicine Hat. That does it for today's feature segment, which is a presentation of Dauphin Plains Seeds Limited. We'll check the five-day weather forecast coming up right after this.
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3: Welcome back to Ag Review, the noon hour edition. I'm Jeff Henson. Now it's time for the 5-day weather forecast brought to you by Right Side Equipment. Mainly cloudy with a 60% chance of showers this afternoon, risk of a thunderstorm as well. South wind gusting at times up to 40 kilometers an hour with a high of 17. 60% chance of showers early tonight and a risk of a thunderstorm as well too. Wind will shift to from the northwest, gusting up to 50 kilometers an hour with a low of 7. Sunny. Again, northwest wind gusting up to 50 tomorrow with a high of 17 and an overnight low of 4. Sunny up to 23 on Wednesday with a low of 13 degrees. 24 and a mix of sun and cloud on Thursday, but showers expected Thursday night and a low of 11. Friday, calling for periods of rain with a high of 14 degrees. It's mostly cloudy in Dauphin. Wind from the south-southeast at 21, gusting to 30 kilometers an hour. 37% is the humidity. It's currently 14 degrees. That does it for today's episode of Ag Review, the noon hour edition. I'm Jeff Henson.
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Good afternoon. How's she going, Amara? It's 12:35. Looking outside, and it is still a fairly cloudy one, although it's hard to tell at the moment if the spit has stopped or if it's going to continue to rain as we go further into the afternoon. We'll keep an eye on it. Right now, seems fairly cloudy. The downpour yet to fall. And yeah, we'll keep an eye on that later on in the hour. Also this hour, if you are a fan of line dancing, I have an exciting event for you, which I'll give you details on after this. Here's the Red Claws.

0: Country Fest is just 45 days away. And I've heard a lot about Country Fest, as I'm sure you have. The lineup this year, amazing. One of the best ones people say they've had in years. Country Fest passes, weekend passes, $369 online at countryfest.ca. I also heard that at Country Fest, you can expect to see quite a lot of line dancing. Now, I am not an expert. I know very little. And if you are in the same boat, you want to know a bit of line dancing by the time Country Fest rolls around. If you have no plans tonight, consider stopping by the Santa Clara Community Center. They are having line dancing lessons that start at 7, goes until 8. 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

0: studio. I'm reporting that a big spruce tree has fallen on part of Highway 5 in Gilbert Plains, and where it's fallen, the highway is down to one lane. Now, especially with seeding season, when there are some machinery out on the roads, as well as with the rain that has recently started falling outside, just make sure you are driving carefully, not just in Gilbert Plains, not just in general, but also in Gilbert Plains, where that tree has fallen on Highway 5.
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Kate's Outlaw, Echo of the Engines album release party, Saturday, June 6th at Credit Union Place. 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

And it is really coming down there. Coming down out there now. It's 12:55. I'm Mara. News now to 1 o'clock, just around the corner. We'll hear about a local auctioneer who was crowned Reserved Grand Champion over the weekend. Ian Gillingham has more. That's on the way. Here's Dirty Water.

0: Good afternoon. I'm Ian Gillingham with 7:30 CKDM News Now to 1 o'clock, brought to you by McCreary Supply. As a result of today's hearing in the Amber Fisher case, she will be back in court on August 14th. The hearing started off with a request to withdraw by defense counsel, which caused some delays. He said he had ethical and contractual obligations that could not be fulfilled if he continued as counsel. The judge eventually found that was not the case and refused the request, citing a previous Supreme Court of Canada decision. After a meeting between Fisher and her counsel, she made an admission of guilt, specifically mentioning 33 transactions she manually made between the RM of Gilbert Plains and her personal bank account. This hearing was originally scheduled over today and tomorrow. The adjournment to August gives counsel time to prepare a pre-sentence report with a GLADU component to ensure fair sentencing for Indigenous offenders. The court is also set to receive both individual and community impact statements on May 26th. Dauphin Mayor David Bosiak will give his final State of the City address tomorrow. Having already announced his plans not to seek re-election this fall, Bosiak will recap what has happened in the city over the past year, as well as discuss what is planned for the months ahead. Cameron Winters with the Parkland Chamber of Commerce feels this is an event that chamber members will want to check out.
1: Chamber members, organizations, new businesses, you know, long-standing businesses, it's good to come to the State of the City to see what's coming down the pipe, you know, for just anything and everything, right? So you can plan accordingly, you know, or if there's partnership opportunities, it's nice to be in the know.
0: The event, which begins at 11:45 tomorrow at the Watson Arts Center, is the final Chamber Lunch and Learn event of the year. CKDM News Now will be in attendance, and we'll have more details tomorrow afternoon. A local auctioneer was crowned Reserve Grand Champion of the LMAC Auctioneering Championship over the weekend. Tyler Slowinski has been with the Gladstone Auction Mart for the past 12 years and is no stranger to the event, having competed in it numerous times in the past. This year's finish, though, was a personal best and is a huge confidence booster to Tyler.
2: To be a competitive auctioneer, it always betters a person competitively, and it just keeps a person striving to be better, you know, competing not only with competitors across Canada, but also competing with himself, striving to be the best auctioneer possible. And I mean, that's not only for myself, but for the producers that I sell cattle for.
0: Slowinski was judged during a live cattle auction event in Medicine Hat on areas such as clarity, rhythm, enthusiasm, and professionalism. There was also numerous networking opportunities over the weekend, which Slowinski feels will be beneficial not just for himself, but also for the Gladstone Auction Mart. In the forecast, it's mainly cloudy today, 60% chance of showers and a risk of thunderstorms, with 20 km/h winds gusting up to 40 and a high of 17 degrees. Tonight will be partly cloudy, 60% chance of showers early in the evening with that thunderstorm risk, 30 km/h winds gusting up to 50, and a low tonight of 7 degrees. Tomorrow it should be sunny, winds 30 km/h gusting up to 50, and a high of 17. Wednesday looks to be sunny, high 23. Thursday is a mix of sun and cloud, high 24. And Friday, periods of rain, high 14. Right now in Dauphin, it is starting to rain, so if you are out driving, do be extra cautious. We're also getting some reports of a tree on Highway 5 in Gilbert Plains, so do keep that in mind as well. Humidity is 46%, wind is from the southwest at 15 km/h, and it's 13 degrees. Our journey of CKDM Sports Stars of the Day continues. Today, Darnell Duff heads to Swan River.
3: Two seasons ago, the Parkland U15 Rangers won just 5 games. This past season, they won 20, and Madden Atkinson was a key reason why. The Swan River defenseman took a huge step forward in his second AAA season, finishing with a career-high 26 points, including 8 goals and 18 assists, while ranking 5th in team scoring. Averaging just more than a point per game, Atkinson helped lead one of the league's biggest turnarounds, and proved he's only getting started. His strong season earned him an invitation to Hockey Manitoba's Program of Excellence Top 40 Camp later this month in the Automobile City, as he chases a spot on Team Manitoba for next winter's Canada Winter Games in Quebec. Here is Madden with how it feels to be invited.
4: got a little relief off my shoulders, but the job's not done yet, so I got to keep pushing to make that goal.
3: Now, some say pressure is a privilege, and Madden plays as he believes it. When the stakes rise, so does his game. Fueled by years of hard work and dedication, Atkinson knows what he's capable of. His journey is only beginning, and it's already been an electrifying ride.
4: I'm a good two-way defenseman that can get it done in the back end, but also on the blue line, I can use my skating to move around guys and set up my teammates and make plays.
3: Late last week, Madden was drafted by the Red Deer Rebels in the Western Hockey League Prospects Draft.
0: Shane Doan's time with the Toronto Maple Leafs is over. Toronto and Doan are mutually parting ways, with Doan's contract set to expire on June 30th. Doan joined the organization in the spring of 2023 as a special advisor to general manager Brad Treliving. Treliving was fired by the Leafs at the end of March. Prior to joining the Leafs, Doan spent two seasons as the chief hockey development officer of the Arizona Coyotes. Doan's son, Josh Doan, is a forward with the Buffalo Sabres. Retired running back Adrian Peterson will enter the Minnesota Vikings Ring of Honor this fall, the team announced on Monday. The induction will come 1 year before Peterson is eligible for election to the Pro Football Hall of Fame. The Vikings hosted Peterson last week at their facility to speak with players who were assembled for rookie minicamp. During an interview with Vikings Entertainment Network, retired Vikings defensive lineman John Randall, himself a member of both the Ring of Honor and Pro Football Hall of Fame, surprised Peterson with the news. Peterson played for the Vikings from 2007 to 2016 and holds the franchise record for most career rushing yards and touchdowns while playing for the team. He finished his career with stops in New Orleans, Arizona, Washington, Detroit, Tennessee, and Seattle. His 14,918 career rushing yards and 120 touchdowns both rank fifth in NFL history. Peterson will be eligible for induction to the Pro Football Hall of Fame for the first time in 2027. That's news, weather, and sports for this hour. For local news anytime, go to 730ckdm.com.
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Led Zeppelin kicking off the hour. It's 1:11. And you know, it has been so long since there was a last downpour, a lot of rain, that I kind of forgot that rain has a smell. I don't know how to describe it. I really don't. But there is a smell to rain, and there is a reason why. I'll tell you about it later in the hour. For now, it's Morgan Clyburn, Wilder Horses.

0: Every time I hear that one, I can't help but sing along to it. Morgan Kleiber, Wilder Horses, it's 1:15. And a reminder for you that Rock in the Fields of Minnedosa day passes are on sale. You can get them online, rockinthefields.ca, as well as there they'll have the breakdown of what artists are performing on what day. Now, if you don't have access to the internet, to quickly go over it, Friday on the main stage is Quiet Riot, Helix, and Headpins. Saturday, Smash Mouth, Collective Soul, and The Pumps and Orphan. And Sunday is Harlequin, 5440, Nick Gilder, and the Sweeney Todd Group, and Cheap Trick. And again, if that was a lot of information all at once, you can find the full schedule online at rockinthefields.ca.
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Sarah Evans, 122, and it's still raining outside. Wind from the south-southwest, 30 kilometers an hour, gusting to 41. Here's the Hunter Brothers, Peace, Love, and Country Music.

0: This evening, you may want to stop by the Watson Art Center. The Forever Fun Dance Group is having their Crazy Hat Dance. That's running from 6 to 10 this evening to 10 o'clock tonight. And tickets are being sold at the door. So if you're not sure what you're planning on doing tonight, you can just swing by the Watson Art Center, get your tickets for either $15 if you are over the age of 18, and ages 18 and under can go for $5. Again, that is at the Watson Art Center tonight at 6.
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0: Your weather forecast brought to you by the Intermountain Watershed District. Mostly cloudy conditions are expected to continue today, along with showers, and there is a risk of thunderstorms. Wind from the south, 20 kilometers an hour, gusting to 40. Overnight low, 7. Sunshine tomorrow, wind from the northwest, 30 kilometers an hour, gusting to 50. High, 17. Clear skies at night, low 4. Wednesday, sunshine, high 23, low 13. Thursday, a mix of sun and cloud expected in the morning, high 24. Showers at night, low 11. And periods of rain Friday morning, high 14. Cloudy periods at night, low 1. It's 7 in the Paw, Shoal Lake, 9. Sagaming, 8. In Roblin, it's 10. McCreary, 13. Winnipeg and Fisher Branch, 14. Yorkton, 15. In Brandon, it's 16. And in Portage, it's 17. Currently in Dauphin, it's lightly raining. Wind from the south, 50 kilometers an hour, gusting to 68. Humidity is 78%. In Dauphin, it's 9.
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great song, Bittersweet Symphony 138. We did have a call into the studio earlier about a tree that has a large spruce tree that has fallen on Highway 5 in Gilbert Plains and has reduced Highway 5 to one lane in the area. So just be aware as you're driving through Gilbert Plains that the tree may still be there. Here's Megan Patrick, the bad guy, CKDM.

0: JoJo Mason 145. And I could actually, fun fact, before I turned around and looked outside the studio window and saw the rain, I could smell the rain inside the studio. And it turns out there is a name for the smell of rain. It's called petrichor. It was coined by two Australian scientists in 1964. And petrichor is a combination of different things. Usually it happens when it's been really dry and very warm for a long period of time. And then there's some dried out bacteria, which then gets kicked up from the rain. And then some of the bacteria dies. And then that mixes with ozone. And that is what makes the smell of rain, which is why whenever it rains after a long dry period, like it was earlier today, it was fairly dry, a bit of dust outside. And then it started raining and you could smell it, which is pretty interesting. And it is called petrichor.
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I know you're dancing along to that one. Journey 150. Dauphin State of the City is tomorrow at the Watson Art Center. NCKDM's very own Ian Gillingham will be there reporting on it. Again, that is the State of the City that is happening tomorrow. You'll hear more about it during News Now to 2 o'clock. It's High Valley, CKDM.

0: Blake Shelton, 156. I am joined in studio by LJ. We were just discussing petrichor, this new word that we found out.
1: Yes.
0: And I know that you don't actually like the smell of rain.
1: I don't.
0: Why?
1: I'm just indifferent to it. I don't smell rain and think, delicious. Or I also don't think, P.U. I just kind of smell it and I'm like, there it is.
0: Really?
1: Yeah.
0: I don't know. I always like the smell of rain. There's something like you. I like that you can smell the rain before. Usually, you know it's coming from the smell alone. Like
1: that's true.
0: You can tell even if it's like a cloudless day, you smell it and you know it's going to be there in like 20 minutes.
1: You know, Ian Gillingham just told us
0: that
1: humans our sense of smell to petrichor is 200 times stronger than a shark's sense to blood.
0: Which is crazy.
1: Yeah.
0: Because that's what they're known for.
1: That's why we can smell it before it happens.
0: Oh, the more you know.
1: Yeah.
0: Well, speaking of Ian Gillingham, he will be back in just a few minutes for news now to 2 o'clock. He's going to be going over the State of the City address happening tomorrow at the Watson Art Center. Again, more details in just a few minutes. And it off the hour, it's Platinum Blonde.

0: Good afternoon, I'm Ian Gillingham with 7:30 CKDM News Now to 2 o'clock, brought to you by Gowan Canada. The Parkland Chamber of Commerce will wrap up their Lunch and Learn Series 4/25-26 tomorrow with their annual State of the City Address. Cameron Winters is Executive Director with the Chamber.
1: We are welcoming the City of Dauphin. Dave Boziak, Mayor, will be presenting kind of where the City of Dauphin's at, the new projects they're working on, infrastructure changes, anything and everything that's happening in the walls of the City of Dauphin, he is going to be presenting.
0: The event begins at 11:45 tomorrow at the Watson Arts Center. CKDM News Now will be in attendance and will have more details Tuesday afternoon. Each Tuesday and Thursday for the rest of the month, the Dauphin Neighborhood Renewal is holding a clothing driver. Amanda Novak is the executive director with the DNRC.
2: Well, it's that time of year when people are cleaning out their closets. And the reason we're doing a clothing drive is we're supporting this Little Neighbors Play Space Steering Committee, because this is a clothing drive. It's a fundraiser to help raise money to get the play structure moved from Parkland Crossing into our auditorium.
0: You can drop off clean, gently used clothing for all ages between 9 a.m. and 3 p.m. The donations will then hit the racks during Dauphin's community-wide yard sale that the DNRC is a part of. Finally in news, CKDM learned over the weekend that former CKDM General Manager Linus Westberg passed away peacefully in Alberta. As television grew in the 1960s and 70s, Linus's career blossomed as one of the biggest local sports media celebrities at CKOS Television and in Saskatchewan. He then transitioned into sales and management, which eventually led him to Dauphin in the late 1980s as the new general manager of CKDM Radio. His very successful career at CKDM lasted over 15 years when he retired and moved to Red Deer in 2004. He will always be remembered for his energy and passion, which he brought to work every day, along with his dynamic personality and, most importantly, as a family man. CKDM sends condolences to the Westberg family. Linus Westberg may be gone, but will never be forgotten. In the forecast, it is mainly cloudy today, 60% chance of showers with a thunderstorm risk this afternoon, 20 km/h winds gusting as high as 40, and a high today of 17 degrees. Tonight is partly cloudy, 60% chance of showers continuing with that thunderstorm risk, 30 km/h winds gusting to 50 and a low tonight of 7. Tomorrow it's sunny, 30 km/h winds gusting up to 50 and a high of 17. Wednesday it's sunny, high 23. Thursday a mix of sun and cloud, high 24. And Friday periods of rain, high 14. Right now in Dauphin, it's raining, the humidity is 63%, wind is from the south-southwest at 30 km/h, gusting to 41, and it's 11 degrees. Our journey of CKDM sports stars of the day continues. Today, Darnell Duff went off to Swan River.
3: The Parkland U15 Rangers turned heads all season long, and Madden Atkinson of Swan River was a big reason why. The team finished second in the West Division with 20 victories, 132 goals scored, and a championship side playoff berth. A season packed with pride and momentum.
4: Thought we did great during the regular season, came a little short in the playoffs, but overall it was a great season.
3: And the Rangers delivered one of the league's biggest turnarounds after winning just 5 games the year before while scoring only 64 goals and allowing 247. The group exploded for 15 more victories, 68 more goals, and 163 fewer goals against. It was a remarkable transformation, fueled by commitment, pride in the crest, and a relentless work ethic every time they hit the ice.
4: It was great to bring success to Parkland once again, and I was proud of where I was from.
3: And the Swan River standout was a driving force behind the team's resurgence. After posting 8 goals and 15 points in the 2024-25 campaign, the steady rearguard elevated his game in a major way. He once again scored 8 times and added 18 assists to finish with a career-high 26 points at the AAA level. Good for 5th in team scoring.
0: Shane Doan's time with the Toronto Maple Leafs is over. Toronto and Doan are mutually parting ways, with Doan's contract set to expire on June 30th. Doan joined the organization in spring 2023 as a special advisor to general manager Brad Treliving. Treliving was fired by the Leafs at the end of March. Prior to joining the Leafs, Doan spent two seasons as the chief hockey development officer of the Arizona Coyotes. Doan's son, Josh Doan, is a forward with the Buffalo Sabres. Retired running back Adrian Peterson will enter the Minnesota Vikings Ring of Honor this fall. The induction will come 1 year before Peterson is eligible for election to the Pro Football Hall of Fame. The Vikings hosted Peterson last week at their facility to speak with players who were assembled for rookie minicamp. During an interview with Vikings Entertainment Network, retired Vikings defensive lineman Josh Randall, himself both a member of the Ring of Honor and Pro Football Hall of Fame, surprised Peterson with the news. Peterson played for the Vikings from 2007 to 2016 and holds the franchise record for most career rushing yards and touchdowns while playing for the team. He finished his career with stops in New Orleans, Arizona, Washington, Detroit, Tennessee, and Seattle. His 14,918 career rushing yards and 120 touchdowns both rank fifth in NFL history. Peterson will be eligible for induction to the Pro Football Hall of Fame for the first time in 2027. That's news, weather, and sports for this hour. For local news anytime, go to 730ckdm.com.

Afternoon, afternoon. I'm LJ here with you until 6. Gray clouds outside. The rain has started, and I gotta say, for most people, it would be a great day to stay inside, maybe read a book, have some soup or something. But for me, this is the kind of day I just want to be outside, letting the rain hit me. Great day for a walk. Absolutely. We've got plenty to talk about today. Golf courses are open, and Country Fest is running a promotion. We're going to hear more about that soon. But first, we're going to take a listen to Old Dominion, making good time to take the hour ahead on CKDM.

0: So maybe you've been on the fence about Country Fest. Maybe you have a buddy or a girlfriend, boyfriend you'd like to bring with you. Well, then, boy, do I have a deal for you. Country Fest has announced their two-step and stay, where with the purchase of two weekend passes, you get a Fisher campsite free. Now, if that doesn't push you over the edge, I don't know what will. Charlie Major, Aaron Prochette, Kate's Outlaw, Ryan Cowan, just some of the acts that were recently announced. And, of course, that doesn't even come close to how many acts are going to be there. And the big headliners like Jelly Roll, Nate Smith, Tyler Hubbard, Cameron Whitcomb, who personally I am most excited for. He has got two Junos under his belt, and then you got Jelly Roll, who's got three Grammys under his. It's going to be a great show. So make sure you check out countryfest.ca to pick up your two-step and stay now.
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Wednesday looks like a good day to get out and do some golfing. It's going to be sunny with a high of 23. The greens are going to be the best place to be. Clear Lake, Neepawa, and Gilbert Plains courses have all opened up. So in advance, managers, bosses, CEOs, don't blame me when all your employees call in sick Wednesday. It's just too nice a day to pass up.

0: 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We're going to take a look at weather in a second and see how much nicer the week can get.
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0: And taking a look at the weather forecast brought to you by the Winnipeg Osis Meat Market. Today, mainly cloudy with 60% chance of showers and risk of a thunderstorm. Wind from the south at 20 kilometers an hour, gusting to 40 and a high of 17. While at night, partly cloudy, 60% chance of showers early in the evening with a risk of a thunderstorm. Wind from the northwest at 30, gusting to 50 and a low of 7. On Tuesday, sunny. Wind from the northwest at 30, gusting to 50 with a high of 17. Clear at night and a low of plus 4. On Wednesday, sunny, a high of 23, a low of 13, and clear at night. On Thursday, a mix of sun and cloud, a high of 24, a low of 11, and showers at night. And on Friday, periods of rain with a high of 14, cloudy periods at night, and a low of plus 1. Right now in the Parkland, it's plus 3 in the Paw. It's 8 degrees in Shoal Lake. 10 degrees in McCreary. It's 12 in Roblin. 14 in Fisher Branch. 16 in Yorkton, as well as Portage, and it's 17 in Brandon and Winnipeg. Right now in Dauphin, there's light rain. The humidity is 77%. The wind is from the south at 59, gusting to 74 kilometers an hour, and it's plus 10.
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4: 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To the Chicago Board of Trade, July spring wheat is up 6¾ at $685.25. July winter wheat up 7¾ at $683.50. July oats up 4½ at $352.50. July wheat up 13¾ today at 632¾. July corn is up 4¼ to 475.5. July soybeans up 6½ to 1214.5. July soybean meal up $5.50 at $325.20. And July soybean oil is down 73¢ at $73.59. Prices at the Chicago Mercantile Exchange. June live cattle is down 0.025 to 248.875. August feeder cattle down 3.6 to 360.625. And June lean hogs up 1.125 to 99.75. Ag Review, the noon hour edition, returns tomorrow here on 730 CKDM.
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0: A local auctioneer was crowned champion of LMAC Auctioneering Championship. With more on that is Ian Gillingham with news now to the top of the hour. So make sure you stay tuned.
1: Love.

0: Good afternoon. I'm Ian Gillingham with 7:30 CKDM News Now to 3 o'clock, brought to you by AOK Furnace and Duct Cleaning. As a result of today's hearing in the Amber Fisher case, she will be back in court on August 14th. The hearing today started off with a request to withdraw by defense counsel, which caused some delays. He said he had ethical and contractual obligations that could not be fulfilled if he continued as counsel. The judge eventually found that was not the case and refused the request, citing a previous Supreme Court of Canada decision. After a meeting between Fisher and her counsel, she made an admission of guilt, specifically mentioning 33 transactions she manually made between the RM of Gilbert Plains and her personal bank account. This hearing was originally scheduled over today and tomorrow. The adjournment to August gives counsel time to prepare a pre-sentence report with a GLADU component to ensure fair sentencing for Indigenous offenders. The court is also set to receive both individual and community impact statements on May 26th. One of the biggest reasons to experience Dauphin's Country Fest is the venue itself. The upper grounds feature two entertainment-packed stages running all weekend alongside the iconic main stage, widely regarded as one of Canada's premier outdoor amphitheaters. Fans can look forward to 3.5 days of non-stop music, kicking off Thursday night with J.J. Wild and the Haleys. The stacked lineup also features Jelly Roll, Nate Smith, Cameron Whitcomb, Tyler Hubbard, and Owen Riegling, says Dwayne McMaster.
1: One of the greatest things about coming to a music festival in Dauphin is that you pull in there on Thursday, you park your camper, and you do not have to go anywhere until Monday. So we've got everything you need on site. It says you can have showers, you can get food, you can get beverages. It says you've got great entertainment. You've got entertainment in the afternoon, events to go to. There's just nothing you need off the site.
0: They've also introduced a two-step and stay promotion, so you can get two general admission passes for $738 plus taxes and fees, and they'll toss in a free campsite in Fisher Regular. Get your tickets now by heading to the story on our website. A local auctioneer was crowned Reserve Grand Champion of the LMAC Auctioneering Championship over the weekend. Tyler Slowinski has been with the Gladstone Auction Mart for the past 12 years, and he's no stranger to the event, having competed in it numerous times in the past. This year's finish, though, was a personal best and is a huge confidence booster.
2: To be a competitive auctioneer, it always betters a person competitively, and it just keeps a person striving to be better, you know, competing not only with competitors across Canada, but also competing with himself. Striving to be the best auctioneer possible, and I mean that's not only for myself, but for the producers that I sell cattle for.
0: Slowinski was judged during a live cattle auction event in Medicine Hat on areas like clarity, rhythm, enthusiasm, and professionalism. There was also numerous networking opportunities over the weekend, which Slowinski feels will be beneficial not just for himself, but for the Gladstone Auction Mart. In the forecast, it is mainly cloudy today, 60% chance of showers and a risk of thunderstorms, 20 km/h winds gusting as high as 40, and a high today of 17 degrees. Tonight looks partly cloudy, 60% chance of showers in the evening with the continued thunderstorm risk, 30 km/h winds gusting as high as 50, and a low tonight of 7 degrees. Tomorrow, it's sunny, 30 km/h winds as high as 50 gusting, and a high of 17 degrees. Wednesday is sunny, high of 23. Thursday, it's a mix of sun and cloud, high 24. And Friday, periods of rain, high 14. Right now in Dauphin, it's raining. The humidity is 77%. Wind is from the south at 41 km/h, gusting to 65, and it's 10 degrees. 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Today, Darnell Duff heads to Swan River.
3: 2 seasons ago, the Parkland U15 Rangers won just 5 games. This past season, they won 20, and Madden Atkinson was a key reason why. The Swan River defenseman took a huge step forward in his second AAA season, finishing with a career-high 26 points, including 8 goals and 18 assists, while ranking 5th in team scoring. Averaging just more than a point per game, Atkinson helped lead one of the league's biggest turnarounds, and proved he's only getting started. His strong season earned him an invitation to Hockey Manitoba's Program of Excellence Top 40 Camp later this month in the Automobile City as he chases a spot on Team Manitoba for next winter's Canada Winter Games in Quebec. Here is Madden with how it feels to be invited.
4: You had a little relief off my shoulders, but the job's not done yet, so I gotta keep pushing to make that goal.
3: Now, some say pressure is a privilege, and Madden plays as he believes it. When the stakes rise, so does his game. Fueled by years of hard work and dedication, Atkinson knows what he's capable of. His journey is only beginning, and it's already been an electrifying ride.
4: I'm a good two-way defenseman that can get it done in the back end, but also on the blue line, I can use my skating to move around guys and set up my teammates and make plays.
3: Late last week, Madden was drafted by the Red Deer Rebels in the Western Hockey League Prospects Draft.
0: Spurs star Victor Wembanyama will not face any further discipline for elbowing Minnesota's Naz Reid and will play in Game 5 against the Timberwolves in San Antonio. Wembanyama was whistled for an offensive foul in last night's Game 4 loss as soon as he struck Reid, who had swarmed the NBA Defensive Player of the Year outside the paint along with Wolves teammate Jaden McDaniels after the 7'4" Wembanyama rebounded a missed three-pointer by the Spurs. After a video review of the hit, which caught Reid on the right side of his jaw and neck area, sending him spinning and crashing to the floor, referee Zach Zarba announced the call was upgraded to a flagrant foul 2 for excessive contact above the neck. That penalty triggers an automatic ejection. A former Winnipeg hockey coach who admitted to sexually assaulting a teen player has been sentenced to 6 years in prison. Madison Baluk was accused of having an inappropriate sexual relationship with the girl between 2019 and 2021. Baluk initially faced 15 charges and pleaded guilty to luring and sexual assault. She was in her 20s at the time of the offenses, which started when the victim was 15. That's news, weather, and sports for this hour. For local news anytime, go to 730ckdm.com.
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6: Yay!

Well, it's safe to say the wind has surely picked up. It's 58 right now, gusting to 87. It looked like it stopped raining, so I took a quick step outside just to make sure that the rain pellets just weren't so small that I couldn't see them, and I nearly got swept down the street. The wind was coming at me so hard, but it's cloudy out right now, 10 degrees. The rain is being held off for the meantime. Lots going on today, of course. Lots going on in the parkland. We're going to see the community calendar later for that. And the golf courses have opened up, as well as Country Fest is running a new deal. We're going to hear all about that soon, so make sure you stay tuned. First, Lindsay L., Criminal, getting the hour going.

0: think Wednesday looks like a perfect day to hit a bucket of balls. Head on over to the golf courses, so many of which are opening up in the Parkland. And from what I've heard, the Parkland has some of the nicest courses out there. Neepawa, Gilbert Plains, Clear Lake have all opened up. And Wednesday looks like it's going to be the best day for it. Sunny with a high of 23. What more could you ask for?
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0: You know, earlier today I was talking about the weather, talking about how the rain had stopped for a little bit and it was looking like maybe things would get nicer. And then about 4 seconds after I said that, it started raining again. But let's not jinx it and say that it stopped raining. Did I just do it? I don't know. But hopefully, if you're not a fan of how the weather has turned out today, that is okay, because the rest of the week is looking fantastic. We're going to talk about weather in just a second.
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2: And taking a look at weather, today it's mainly cloudy. There's a 60% chance of showers with a risk of a thunderstorm. Wind from the south at 20, gusting to 40 and a high of 17. Tonight, partly cloudy, 60% chance of showers early in the evening. Again, a risk of a thunderstorm. Wind from the northwest at 30, gusting to 50 kilometers an hour and a low of 7. On Tuesday, sunny. Wind from the north at 30, gusting to 50 kilometers an hour, a high of 17, with a low of plus 4 and clear at night. On Wednesday, sunny, a high of 23, a low of 13, and clear into the night. On Thursday, a mix of sun and cloud, a high of 24, showers at night, and a low of 11. And on Friday, periods of rain, a high of 14, cloudy periods at night, and a low of plus 1. Right now in the Parkland, it's 4 in the Paw, 7 in Wissagaming, 9 in Shoal Lake and McCreary. It's 14 in Roblin, as well as Fisher Branch. It's 15 in Brandon, and 16 in Winnipeg, Portage, and Yorkton. Right now in Dauphin, it's cloudy. The humidity is 74%. The wind is from the south at 58, gusting to 87 kilometers an hour. And it's plus 10.
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The Parkland Chamber of Commerce State of the City address is happening in Dauphin tomorrow. It will be David Bosiak's last address. And CKDM's very own Ian Gillingham is going to be at the luncheon tomorrow. So you can count on getting all the details. And of course, if you find yourself there, give him a wave and say hi. Here comes Southern Girl, Tim McGraw, on CKDM.

We've got the Pet Patrol, followed by the community calendar coming up in just a second. So, of course, make sure you stay tuned. Until then, here's Whitesnake. Here I go again on CKDM.

0: This is Dr. Roxanne Plett from the Dauphin and St. Rose Vet Clinic bringing you Pet Patrol. Heartworm is a parasite that lives in the heart and is spread by mosquitoes. Heartworm can cause signs similar to heart failure, such as getting tired quickly when exercising, a cough, and generally less energy. The worm, as its name suggests, is in the heart, which makes treatment very difficult. Prevention is much safer for your pet and much less expensive. 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

The State of the City Address is happening tomorrow in Dauphin. CKDM's Ian Gillingham is going to be there, and we're going to hear from him about it in just a minute. So make sure you stay tuned. Here comes Aaron Prichette, Worth a Shot, to end off the hour on CKDM.

0: Good afternoon, I'm Ian Gillingham with 7:30 CKDM News Now to 4 o'clock, brought to you by Dauphin Pita Pit. The Parkland Chamber of Commerce will wrap up their Lunch and Learn series for 2025-26 tomorrow with their annual State of the City Address. Cameron Winters is Executive Director with the Chamber.
1: We are welcoming the City of Dauphin. Dave Boziak, Mayor, will be presenting kind of where the City of Dauphin's at, the new projects they're working on, infrastructure changes, anything and everything that's happening in the walls of the City of Dauphin, he is going to be presenting.
0: The event begins at 11:45 tomorrow at the Watson Arts Center. CKDM News Now will be in attendance and will have more details Tuesday afternoon. While a great crowd is already expected, Country Fest is turning things up a notch. They've introduced a new promotion, Two Step and Stay. Here's Dwayne McMaster with the sweet details.
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0: You're already going to be two-stepping all weekend long, so you might as well get a campsite to add to the fun. 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Finally, in news, CKDM learned over the weekend that former CKDM general manager Linus Westberg passed away peacefully in Alberta. As television grew in the 1960s and 70s, Linus's career blossomed as one of the biggest local sports media celebrities at CKOS Television and in Saskatchewan. He then transitioned into sales and management, which eventually led him here to Dauphin in the late 1980s as the new general manager of CKDM Radio. His very successful career at CKDM lasted over 15 years when he retired and moved to Red Deer in 2004. He will always be remembered for his energy and passion, which he brought into work every day, along with his dynamic personality and, most importantly, as a family man. CKDM sends condolences to the Westberg family. Linus Westberg may be gone, but will never be forgotten. In the forecast, it's mainly cloudy today with a 60% chance of showers and thunderstorm risk, 20 km/h winds gusting as high as 40, and a high of 17 degrees. Tonight is partly cloudy, 60% chance of showers early in the evening with that continued thunderstorm risk, 30 km/h winds expected gusting as high as 50, and a low tonight of 7 degrees. Tomorrow is sunny with 30 km/h winds gusting up to 50 and a high of 17 degrees. Wednesday is sunny, high 23. Thursday, a mix of sun and cloud, but it's even warmer with a high of 24. And Friday, periods of rain, high 14. Right now in Dauphin, it's mostly stopped raining, though it is still spitting a little bit. Humidity is 74%. Wind is from the south at 58 km/h, gusting to 87, and it's 10 degrees. In our business report, the TSX Composite Index is up 61.12 at 34,138.88. The S&P 500 Index up 13.91 at 7,412.84. The Dow Jones Industrial in New York up 86.42 at 49,696.82, and the NASDAQ composite up 15.34 at 26,262.47. Oil is up 283 at $98.25 USD per barrel. Copper prices also up at $6.48 USD per pound, and our Canadian dollar at 73 cents on the US dollar. Today's CKDM Sports Star of the Day is from Swan River. Here's Darnell Duff with the story.
3: Heading into the Western Hockey League Prospects Draft, Madden Atkinson of Swan River hoped to hear his name called after a standout season with the Parkland U15 Rangers that turned plenty of heads. The rear guard was fifth in team scoring with 26 points, and that moment came in the sixth round when the Red Deer Rebels selected the Swan River product 127th overall. Atkinson became the 10th Manitoban chosen in this year's draft, which saw Madden Deneau go first overall after a remarkable 171-point season with the Red Deer U15 Rebels. Here is Atkinson on getting drafted.
4: Well, I was sitting in my math class, my RTI class, and a bunch of guys walked in to congratulate me, and I didn't know what you're talking about until they told me, but it was pretty surreal and it was great.
3: Now a few days removed from the draft, it's starting to sink in for Madden that he's property of a WHL club. While grateful to hear his name called by the Rebels, Atkinson Red Deer Rebels selected the Swan River product 127th overall. Atkinson became the 10th Manitoban chosen in this year's draft, which saw Madden Danault go first overall after a remarkable 171-point season with the Red Deer U15 Rebels. Here is Atkinson on getting drafted.
4: Well, I was sitting in my math class, my RTI class, and a bunch of guys walked in to congratulate me, and I didn't know what you're talking about until they told me, but it was pretty surreal, and it was great.
3: Now a few days removed from the draft, it's starting to sink in for Madden that he's property of a WHL club. While grateful to hear his name called by the Rebels, Atkinson knows being drafted guarantees nothing. A future role with the team will have to be earned, and he fully plans to seize that opportunity.
4: Yeah, it feels great, but it's also the start of my journey to becoming a better hockey player, and it's just a step in the road to.
3: After two seasons at the U15 level, Madden will make the jump to U18 next season, and it's a major step up, faster, stronger, and more demanding. But Madden is preparing for it the only way he knows how: hard work. With dreams of playing at the highest level possible, the Swan River star continues to put in the effort to give himself every opportunity to succeed.
4: I am excited for it. I think I will be ready for it and excited to see what comes.
3: Outside of training, Madden is looking forward to enjoying the summer with family and friends and spending some time on the water chasing fish.
0: The Flin Flon Bombers have their first win at the Centennial Cup. They gave up a 4-1 lead, but scored two straight to end the game in a 6-4 win against the Greater Sudbury Cubs. The Bombers have one win and two regulation losses. They'll wrap up round-robin play on Wednesday against Truro. Meanwhile, the Niverville Nighthawks are chugging along after back-to-back wins to open their tournament. A former Winnipeg hockey coach who admitted to sexually assaulting a teen player has been sentenced to 6 years in prison. Madison Bullock was accused of having an inappropriate sexual relationship with the girl between 2019 and 2021. Bullock initially faced 15 charges and pleaded guilty to luring and sexual assault. She was in her 20s at the time of the offenses, which started when the victim was 15. That's news, weather, business, and sports for this hour. For local news anytime, go to 730ckdm.com.

Good afternoon. I'm LJ, and it is starting to brighten up outside a lot. It's looking a lot nicer. No rain happening right now. It's plus 11, but the wind is still going crazy. Not as bad as it was. It's not gusting to 87, but it is gusting to 50. So we'll see how that tracks throughout the rest of the day. Lots happening this week. Country Fest has a new deal on. Pretty exciting, got to be honest with you. And we're going to chat about that in a little bit. So make sure you stay tuned. Coming up first, Rascal Flatts. I like the sound of that. On CKDM.

0: Today is a pretty exciting day because somebody I know is getting their Canadian citizenship. That's pretty exciting, especially because they got it a lot faster than I thought it would take. Now, after hearing this news, I was chatting with my dad about the Canadian citizenship test and how he took a practice test and failed it. And so that sparked me wanting to see how difficult this is, especially because I feel like in school, throughout our history classes, we didn't focus too much on Canadian history. So I wanted to see how hard it would be. I took the practice test and failed drastically. Also, there was a few questions on that, which I feel like a lot of Canadians would read these questions and see what the correct answer was and go, I don't know about that. I straight up didn't believe some of them at some point. But anyway, a huge congratulations out to Nina for that, of course. And let me know, have you taken the citizenship test? Are you planning on taking it? If you are, if you did you find it difficult? I want to know. Text in 638-7878.
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That's Charlie Major. I'm Somebody on CKDM. And of course, you haven't made up your mind about Country Fest yet. If Charlie Major didn't push you over the edge, well, maybe this will. 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So make sure you check that out at countryfest.ca, of course. Till then, here's Walking in Memphis on CKDM.

Winter is officially behind us. It's looking like a beautiful week this week. So my advice, play hooky. Take the day off. Go out. Do some golfing on Wednesday. It's going to be sunny, plus 24. And you know what? 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Say they can take it up with me. I don't have a problem with that. We're going to take a look at weather in just a second. 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And taking a look at weather tonight, partly cloudy, 60% chance of showers early in the evening with a risk of a thunderstorm. Wind from the south at 40, gusting to 70, becoming northwest 40, gusting to 70 early this evening and a low of 6. On Tuesday, a mix

0: of sun and cloud, 30% chance of showers late in the afternoon with risk of a thunderstorm. Wind from the northwest at 20 kilometers an hour, gusting to 40 and a high of 19. At night, partly cloudy, 30% chance of showers early in the evening with a risk of a thunderstorm. Clearing in the evening, wind from the northwest at 20, gusting to 40 kilometers an hour, becoming light in the evening and a low of plus 4. On Wednesday, sunny, a high of 24, cloudy periods at night and a low of 13. On Thursday, a mix of sun and cloud, a high of 23, showers at night and a low of 11. And on Friday, rain, a high of 13 with cloudy periods at night and a low of 0. Right now in the Parkland, it's 5 in the Paw. It's 8 in Wissagaming, 9 degrees in McCreary, 13 in Shoal Lake as well as Fisher Branch. It's 15 in Roblin as well as Winnipeg, 16 in Portage, 18 in Brandon, and it's 19 in Yorkton. Right now in Dauphin, it's cloudy. The humidity is 72%. The wind is from the south-southeast at 33, gusting to 50 kilometers an hour, and it's plus 11.
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0: Options, Cameron Whitcomb on CKDM. I can't even lie. Whenever that song comes on, I am belting it here in the studio. I'm sure everybody else is very annoyed. But if you haven't picked up your tickets for Country Fest, just remember, he's performing. Cameron Whitcomb, 2-time Juno winner, will be there headlining along with Jelly Roll, Nate Smith, Tyler Hubbard, Charlie Major, Aaron Prichette, Dauphin's very own Kate's Outlaw. And of course, right now, they've introduced their two-step and stay, where a purchase of 2 weekend passes can get you a Fisher campsite free, all for $738. If you want to pick that up now, head on over to countryfest.ca. We've got Diamond Rio next. Beautiful Mess on CKDM.

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0: Good afternoon. I'm Ian Gillingham with 7:30 CKDM News Now to 5 o'clock, brought to you by Aspen Insurance in Dauphin. As a result of today's hearing in the Amber Fisher case, she'll be back in court on August 14th. Today's hearing started off with a request to withdraw by defense counsel, which caused some delays. He said he had ethical and contractual obligations that could not be fulfilled if he continued as counsel. The judge eventually found that was not the case and refused the request, citing a previous Supreme Court of Canada decision. After a meeting between Fisher and her counsel, she made an admission of guilt, specifically mentioning 33 transactions she manually made between the RM of Gilbert Plains and her personal bank account. This hearing was originally scheduled over today and tomorrow. The adjournment to August gives counsel time to prepare a pre-sentence report with a GLADUE component to ensure fair sentencing for Indigenous offenders. The court is also set to receive both individual and community impact statements on May 26th. A local auctioneer was crowned Reserve Grand Champion of the LMAC Auctioneering Championship over the weekend. Tyler Slowinski has been with the Gladstone Auction Mart for the past 12 years and is no stranger to the event, having competed in it numerous times in the past. This year's finish, though, was a personal best and is a huge confidence booster.
1: To be a competitive auctioneer, it always betters a person competitively, and it just keeps a person striving to be better, you know, competing not only with competitors across Canada, but also competing with themselves, striving to be the best auctioneer possible. And I mean, that's not only for myself, but for the producers that I sell cattle for.
0: Slowinski was judged during a live cattle auction event in Medicine Hat on areas like clarity, rhythm, enthusiasm, and professionalism. There were also numerous networking opportunities over the weekend, which Slowinski feels will be beneficial not just for himself, but also for the Gladstone Auction Mart. Finally in news, former CKDM General Manager Linus Westberg passed away peacefully in Alberta over the weekend. With the growth of television in the 1960s and 70s, Linus's career blossomed as one of the biggest local sports media celebrities at CKOS Television and across Saskatchewan. He then transitioned into sales and management, eventually moving to Dauphin in the late 1980s as the new general manager of CKDM Radio. His very successful career at CKDM lasted over 15 years when he retired and moved to Red Deer in 2004. He'll always be remembered for his energy and passion, which he brought into the workplace every day, along with his dynamic personality and, most importantly, as a family man. A man that will never be forgotten by many in the Parkland, CKDM sends condolences to the Westberg family. Weather details up next.
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0: 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Tonight will be partly cloudy, 60% chance of showers early in the evening with a thunderstorm risk, 40 km/h winds gusting as high as 70 expected, so hold on to your hats, and a low tonight of 6 degrees. Tomorrow looks to be a mix of sun and cloud, 30% chance of showers late in the afternoon with a continued thunderstorm risk, 20 km/h winds gusting up to 40, and a high tomorrow of 19. Wednesday is sunny, high 24. Thursday, a mix of sun and cloud, high 23. And Friday, rain, high 13. Right now in Dauphin, it's cleared up a good bit, but it is still a little cloudy. The humidity is 72%. Wind is from the south-southeast at 33 km/h, gusting 250, and it's 11 degrees. Darnell Duff with sports up next.
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7: Two seasons ago, the Parkland U15 Rangers won just 5 games. This past season, they won 20, and Madden Atkinson was a key reason why. The Swan River defenseman took a huge step forward in his second AAA season, finishing with a career-high 26 points, including 8 goals and 18 assists, while ranking 5th in team scoring. Averaging just more than a point per game, Atkinson helped lead one of the league's biggest turnarounds, and proved he's only getting started. His strong season earned him an invitation to Hockey Manitoba's Program of Excellence Top 40 Camp later this month in the Automobile City as he chases a spot on Team Manitoba for next winter's Canada Winter Games in Quebec. Here is Madden with how it feels to be invited.
8: You had a little relief off my shoulders, but the job's not done yet, so I gotta keep pushing to make that goal.
7: Now, some say pressure is a privilege, and Madden plays as he believes it. When the stakes rise, so does his game. Fueled by years of hard work and dedication, Atkinson knows what he's capable of. His journey is only beginning, and it's already been an electrifying ride.
8: I'm a good two-way defenseman that can get it done in the back end, but also on the blue line, I can use my skating to move around guys and set up my teammates and make plays.
7: Late last week, Madden was drafted by the Red Deer Rebels in the Western Hockey League Prospects Draft.
0: The Flin Flon Bombers have their first win at the Centennial Cup. They gave up a 4-1 lead, but scored 2 straight to end the game in a 6-4 win against the Greater Sudbury Cubs. The Bombers have 1 win and 2 regulation losses. They'll wrap up round-robin play on Wednesday against Truro. Meanwhile, the Niverville Nighthawks are chugging along after back-to-back wins to open their tournament. A former Winnipeg hockey coach who admitted to sexually assaulting a teen player has been sentenced to 6 years in prison. Madison Baluk was accused of having an inappropriate sexual relationship with the girl between 2019 and 2021. Baluk initially faced 15 charges and pled guilty to luring and sexual assault. She was in her 20s at the time of the offenses, which started when the victim was 15. Sports brought to you by Dean Cooley, GM in Dauphin. That's news, weather, and sports for this hour. 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
3: Partly cloudy conditions tonight. A 60% chance of showers early this evening with a risk of thunderstorms. Wind from the south, 40 kilometers an hour, gusting to 70, becoming northwest early this evening. Overnight low, 6. A mix of sun and cloud tomorrow with a 30% chance of showers and a risk of a thunderstorm. Wind northwest, 20 kilometers an hour, gusting to 40 in the morning. High 19. Clearing conditions in the evening. Wind northwest, 20 kilometers an hour, gusting to 40. Overnight low, 4. Wednesday, sunshine, high 24. Cloudy periods at night, low 13. Thursday, a mix of sun and cloud in the morning, high 23. Showers at night, low 11. Friday morning, expect rain, high 13. Cloudy periods at night, overnight low, 0. For news, weather, sports, or road conditions, go to 730ckdm.com.
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evening. I'm LJ. I hope you're having a good time. We've got a half hour left together. Make sure you stay tuned because we've got plenty to talk about in that time frame. 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

Dauphin's Country Fest is slowly approaching. And hey, maybe you're on the fence about getting tickets. 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Here comes Martina McBride. I love you. I'll see you at KDM.

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We've got news now coming up at the top of the hour, so of course make sure you stay tuned. 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

0: Hi, I'm Pete Smith, and this is Compass Point. Listen to Exodus 10, verses 22 and 23. There was a thick darkness in all the land of Egypt 3 days, but all the children of Israel had light in their dwellings. This was the 9th plague God inflicted on the Egyptians. God's divine purposes revealed the helplessness and defeat in their minds of their sun god Ra. Without the light, there was no enjoyment of life. We're told no one moved about or saw anyone else. Without the light of the gospel, real life cannot be enjoyed, and man is unable to remedy the situation. In the midst of such darkness, those who believe God and acknowledge that Jesus Christ is Lord are living in enjoyment of light. Into darkness they will never be brought. As we learn from John 12, verse 46, Jesus said, "Whoever believes in me should not abide in darkness."
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0: 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If you have a funeral announcement, please contact your local funeral director.
1: Good evening, I'm Ian Gillingham with 7:30 CKDM News Now to 6 o'clock. From today's hearing in the Amber Fisher case, she's set to be back in court on August 14th. At the start of the hearing today, a request to withdraw from the case was made by the defense counsel, which was refused by the judge, citing a case from the Supreme Court of Canada from 2010. The defense counsel made the request because he said he had ethical and contractual obligations that couldn't be fulfilled if he continued as counsel. After the request was refused, and after a meeting between Fisher and her defense counsel, she made an admission of guilt in relation to manually making 33 transactions between her personal bank account and the RM of Gilbert Plains. This hearing was originally scheduled for today and tomorrow, but has been adjourned to August 14th to give the counsel time to make a pre-sentence report with a GLADU component to ensure fair sentencing for Indigenous persons. The court will also get impact statements, both individual and community, from those affected by May 26th. Each Tuesday and Thursday for the rest of the month, the Dauphin Neighborhood Renewal Corporation is holding a clothing driver. Amanda Novak is the executive director at the DNRC.
2: Well, it's that time of year when people are cleaning out their closets. And the reason we're doing a clothing drive is we're supporting this Little Neighbors Play Space Steering Committee, because this is a clothing drive. It's a fundraiser to help raise money to get the play structure moved from Parkland Crossing into our auditorium.
1: You can drop off clean, gently used clothing for all ages between 9 a.m. and 3 p.m. The donations will then hit the racks during Dauphin's community-wide yard sale that DNRC is a part of. 45 days to go. The countdown is on. Dauphin's Country Fest returns just south of Dauphin from June 25th to 28th, and demand is soaring. VIP weekend passes, plus Fisher Premium, Heritage, and Upper Camping have already sold out. Haven't locked in your tickets just yet? Now's the time, says Dwayne McMaster.
3: 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I says, and tickets are still moving, so we're looking for bigger crowds than that. So.
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1: And in the forecast, tonight will be partly cloudy, 60% chance of showers early in the evening with a thunderstorm risk, 40 kilometer per hour winds gusting as high as 70 expected, so hold on to your hats, and a low tonight of 6 degrees. Tomorrow looks to be a mix of sun and cloud, 30% chance of showers late in the afternoon with a continued thunderstorm risk, 20 kilometer per hour winds gusting up to 40, and a high tomorrow of 19. Wednesday is sunny, high 24. Thursday, a mix of sun and cloud, high 23, and Friday, rain, high 13. Right now in Dauphin, it's cleared up a good bit, but it is still a little cloudy. The humidity is 72%. Wind is from the south-southeast at 33 kilometers per hour, gusting 250, and it's 11 degrees. Darnell Duff with sports up next.
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6: Two seasons ago, the Parkland U15 Rangers won just 5 games. This past season, they won 20, and Madden Atkinson was a key reason why. The Swan River defenseman took a huge step forward in his second AAA season, finishing with a career-high 26 points, including 8 goals and 18 assists, while ranking 5th in team scoring. Averaging just more than a point per game, Atkinson helped lead one of the league's biggest turnarounds, and proved he's only getting started. His strong season earned him an invitation to Hockey Manitoba's Program of Excellence Top 40 Camp later this month in the Automobile City as he chases a spot on Team Manitoba for next winter's Canada Winter Games in Quebec. Here is Madden with how it feels to be invited.
7: Got a little relief off my shoulders, but the job's not done yet, so I gotta keep pushing to make that goal.
6: Now, some say pressure is a privilege, and Madden plays as he believes it. When the stakes rise, so does his game. Fueled by years of hard work and dedication, Atkinson knows what he's capable of. His journey is only beginning, and it's already been an electrifying ride.
7: I'm a good two-way defenseman that can get it done in the back end, but also on the blue line, I can use my skating to move around guys and set up my teammates and make plays.
6: Late last week, Madden was drafted by the Red Deer Rebels in the Western Hockey League Prospects Draft.
1: The Flin Flon Bombers have their first win at the Centennial Cup. They gave up a 4-1 lead, but scored two straight to end the game in a 6-4 win against the Greater Sudbury Cubs. The Bombers have one win and two regulation losses. They'll wrap up round-robin play on Wednesday against Truro. Meanwhile, the Niverville Nighthawks are chugging along after back-to-back wins to open their tournament. A former Winnipeg hockey coach who admitted to sexually assaulting a teen player has been sentenced to 6 years in prison. Madison Baluk was accused of having an inappropriate sexual relationship with the girl between 2019 and 2021. Baluk initially faced 15 charges and pled guilty to luring and sexual assault. She was in her 20s at the time of the offenses, which started when the victim was 15. Sports brought to you by Dean Cooley, GM in Dauphin. That's news, weather, and sports for this hour. For local news anytime, go to 730ckdm.com.

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1: Partly cloudy conditions.

0: cloudy conditions tonight. A 60% chance of showers early this evening with a risk of thunderstorms. Wind from the south, 40 kilometers an hour, gusting to 70, becoming northwest early this evening. Overnight low, 6. A mix of sun and cloud tomorrow with a 30% chance of showers and a risk of a thunderstorm. Wind northwest, 20 kilometers an hour, gusting to 40 in the morning. High 19. Clearing conditions in the evening. Wind northwest, 20 kilometers an hour, gusting to 40. Overnight low, 4. Wednesday, sunshine, high 24. Cloudy periods at night, low 13. Thursday, a mix of sun and cloud in the morning, high 23. Showers at night, low 11. Friday morning, expect rain, high 13. Cloudy periods at night, overnight low, 0. For news, weather, sports, or road conditions, go to 730ckdm.com.
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